0: This is Hour of Power on 933 KFM. And now, here is today's Thought of the Day.
1: Ambition is the great fire. It's the liberator of the unconscious person, you know? It's like the first requirement of all action is desire. It's ambition. And ambition has gotten such a bad rap lately, you know? A lot of sort of new age spirituality folks, which I would count myself sort of part of, started bemoaning the idea of having ambition. You know, it's like, oh, ambition, they started equating with greed, which is really unfortunate because there is no action without first ambition to do something. We have to set an intention to make an action, and that intention is to do something often more, right? That's ambition. And so we have to think in our lives, what is it that I am ambitious about? What do I want to accomplish? What things need to change? You know, I remember the first time I sort of started in this motivational space, I got to hear Les Brown, and he has a famous saying, you know, he says, you gotta be hungry. You gotta be hungry to change your life. And he just goes on and on about having hunger and desire. And I think that's so true. And when I say it's the liberator of the unconscious person, I literally mean that. The person who's wandering around half awake, who can't change their life, who can't break through, who's just going through the rhythms and the routine of life without any spice or zest or passion or enthusiasm, they're usually lacking ambition. You know, they're lacking that bigger picture for themselves, that deep desire, that hunger for something that is more satisfactory, more meaningful, more engaging in their lives. They're lacking what I call their charge, you know? So much of our internal charge, our excitement for life, our excitement for tomorrow, comes from our ambition to do something meaningful with ourselves. And so we have to separate our belief in this current culture that ambition is tied to greed, because it's two completely different things. Somebody had to have the ambition to make everything that you see. Everything around you was built by a man or a woman who had the ambition to create it. The cosmos, the universe, nature.

0: This is Hour of Power on 933 KFM. And now, here is today's Thought of the Day.
1: Ambition is the great fire. It's the liberator of the unconscious person, you know? It's like the first requirement of all action. And if we don't have clarity about what it is that we want, we can't change. You know? No goals, no growth, no clarity, no change. So what is it you're really after? And I don't like to just stop with that question. I like to ask to go one more level. What is it you're really after? And is it after what you are you after enough for yourself? Are you limiting yourself based on your current competencies? A lot of people do that. They narrow their vision or their ambition for tomorrow based on what they can do today or who they are today without realizing they can develop their mastery, their skills, their competencies, their knowledge, their experience without realizing they can become a better person. They can live into their highest self. They can live into the type of person who could accomplish those goals, who could have those things. So never limit your ambitions based on your current competencies. Never limit yourself today based on your current inadequacies, because those can be irrelevant tomorrow. The main thing is to have aim in life, to have your own aim, to have your own ambitions, not the ambitions somebody told you you should have or someone told you you're supposed to be after, because that's how we all get on sort of, you know, sometimes a corporate treadmill, or we get on those things where we just start trying to live a life that's not even our own because we're just going with everybody. But ambition liberates that. Your individual ambition, who you want to become, what you want to do, what you want to contribute. And the highest forms of all ambition usually come down to your creative expression, your contribution, and your connection with others.
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0: 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And now, here is today's Thought of the Day.
1: Ambition is the great fire. It's the liberator of the unconscious person, you know? It's like the first requirement of all action. What is it you want to create in this world? And get your hands dirty, do it, you know? Not just create some PowerPoint once in a while for some corporate thing, but something real and meaningful that you consider art for yourself, whatever that is. Even if it is a PowerPoint presentation, right? But to do something that you find artistic and meaningful, that's our human drive for creative expression. Then, what about contribution? What's your ambition to give and to serve greatly for others? What do you really want to give back or give to others? What is it? And what about connection? You know, the ultimate ambition and aim to have, I think, for a lot of people is their relationships. To operate and have a love that knows no bounds. I mean, a love that is extraordinary, that is amazing. You can't improve your relationship with your family or your spouse or those that you serve unless you have, in some sense about you, that desire to love or give or connect more. So today, get clear. What is it you want? And is it big enough for yourself? Not limiting yourself based off your inadequacies or your competencies, but based on what you truly desire. Last challenge, take whatever that is that you come up with and 10x it. Take it by 10 times. What would be 10 times that ambition? Not just because it's silly, I know it's kind of silly, but to take that ambition that you initially have, which is usually what we usually want, is an impulse based on who we are today. And I just challenge people, no, think bigger for yourself, because you are immense, you are magnificent, you are powerful beyond your current understandings. So break through that another level. Challenge your brain to think even bigger for yourself, even if it's just as an activity to break the bounds of your current beliefs and behaviors. You deserve something extraordinary in your life, but at first, you have to want it.
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1: Good morning with the news on KFM. I'm Betty Mudondo. Police in Kagadi District are investigating another brutal attack on four children by a machete-wielding assailant. This latest brutal attack saw four children seriously injured by a suspect identified as 28-year-old John Biaruhanga, a resident of Buhumiriro sub-county in Kagadi District. The incident happened in the early hours of Thursday in Iruhura village while the children were sleeping at their grandparents' home. The victims, all orphans, sustained deep cuts on the arms, heads, jaws and shoulders, and are aged between 5 and 14. Meanwhile, Dr. Tuhaire, the senior medical officer at the joint clinic, Rugashari, where the victims admitted, say the children are receiving treatment and appeal to parents and authorities to prioritize emergency response and child protection. Julius Hakiza, the police spokesperson for Albert Region, says three people have been arrested so far to help with investigations. This incident happens in the sub-county, just days after 39-year-old Christopher Okello Onyum was handed a death sentence by the High Court for the murder of four children at a daycare center in Gaba. Now, Bank of Uganda Governor Mike Ating-Ego has called for wider use of alternative dispute resolution mechanisms to improve the efficiency of commercial dispute settlement and strengthen confidence in Uganda's financial sector. Speaking during the Commercial Court Users Alternative Dispute Resolution Roundtable in Kampala, he said prolonged litigation continues to strain financial institutions by tying up capital in non-performing assets and limiting banks' ability to support economic growth. Ating-Ego noted that delayed resolution of commercial disputes increases risk aversion among leaders, raises the cost of credit, and undermines effort to expand financial inclusion.
3: This demonstrates a very clear path and commendable commitment to translating policy discussions into practical action, an approach that is both timely and very necessary. The stability of the financial system is intrinsically linked to weakness of the judicial system. Banks and other financial service providers depend fundamentally on enforceable contracts and timely dispute resolutions.
1: He commended the judiciary and the Judicial Training Institute for promoting faster and less costly settlement mechanisms through alternative dispute resolution initiatives, including the upcoming settlement fortnight scheduled for May 18th to 29th. Now, Uganda and Russia have reaffirmed their bilateral ties ahead of the third Russia-Africa summit. This was during a bilateral meeting between Foreign Affairs Minister Jeje Odong and Sergei Lobanov. During the meeting, the Russian Federation formally conveyed an invitation to the Republic of Uganda to participate in the third Russia-Africa summit, scheduled to take place in Moscow on 28th and 29th of October 2026. The summit is expected to serve as an important platform for dialogue and enhanced cooperation between Russia and African states on matters for mutual interest, including trade, investment, technology, transfer, education, and regional as well as international peace and security. Now, the Electoral Commission is set to hold a stakeholders meeting today ahead of the forthcoming Kalangala District Woman Member of Parliament by elections following the death of woman MP-elect Helen Nachimuli. The meeting, convened by the Commission Chairperson, Justice Simon Byabakama, marks one of the first official steps by the Commission since Nachimuli, a member of the National Platform, died on April 19th following an unsuccessful surgery. According to the Electoral Commission spokesperson, Julius Muchunguzi, the meeting is intended to brief stakeholders on the roadmap and preparations for the by-election.
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2: 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And Absa Bank, your story matters.
1: Procurement officers have been warned against corruption and unnecessary bureaucracy. tendencies, both of which threaten Uganda's tenfold economic growth strategy. Speaking during the public procurement cadres forum, the Secretary to the Treasury and Finance Permanent Secretary Ramadan Gobi issued a strong warning to procurement officers over persistent delays, cost overruns, weak contract management and corruption that continue to slow down government projects. He revealed that Uganda is now ranked among the world's worst performers in terms of project implementation delays, citing concerns raised by the World Bank over the same. Gobi said this directly undermines the country's push for a rapid economic transformation agenda. He highlighted the ongoing reforms, including digitization through the e-government procurement system and efforts to eliminate all the bottlenecks that slow down service delivery, as a clear signal that the country will only succeed if procurement cases are not barred.
0: KFM International News.
1: President Donald Trump has threatened much higher tariffs on the European Union by July 4th if the bloc fails to drop its levies on the U.S. to zero. After a phone call with European Commission, President Trump said he agreed to give her until the U.S. 250th birthday, or unfortunately their tariffs would immediately rise to much higher levels. However, Vaughn said the bloc was making good progress towards tariff reduction ahead of Trump's deadline. Hours after the threat, a U.S. trade court ruled Trump's latest 10% global tariffs were not justified under U.S. trade law, which could allow future court challenges.
0: KFM Sports News.
1: Entebbe UPPC beat UPDF 2-0 in the Sometimes Uganda Premier League Match Day 27, played at Bugunga Fisheries Ground yesterday. The game was delayed by 22 minutes due to the late arrival of match officials and was played in wet conditions due to the heavy downpour. Issa Bugembe and Muhammad Chegne scored a goal apiece to give the hosts a well-deserved victory. The result meant that Entebbe UPPC completed a league double over UPDF FC, having also won the reverse fixture 1-0 in Bombo. The victory moves Entebbe UPPC into sixth place with 46 points, just five behind the top four, while UPDF FC remain 5 points above the relegation zone. Entebbe UPPC will next face Maroons FC away from home on May 12th, while UPDF FC will host KCCA FC today. The game tonight is between KCCFC and Maroons FC under the floodlights of MTN Omondi Stadium in Logogo. That was the news on KFM. Stay tuned.
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0: This is the Mighty Breakfast. 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

0: The weekend is officially in, and we have the one and only Webs DJ on the ones and the twos.
1: Two Simbu Day. Friday is finally here. The weekend is upon us. Mm. Hey, been waiting for it for a while, but finally, the final bend is here. The 8th day of May 2026. It's a Friday.
0: Now, if you're a newcomer, this is how we do it, all right? The DJ spins your favorite jams, and you get to control the playlist. So what you want to do is just call us on 0393933933 or 0393262933 or 0393262934. 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KFM, good morning.
1: Yes, sir.
2: I am a manager of the company.
0: Goodbye. KFM, good morning. Hello.
1: Hey, watch out, wewe, watch out, wewe.
0: Nani anazungumza
1: Kiswahili? Umesemaje?
0: Wait, Mr. President, Fuzi, you know Kiswahili very well.
3: Yes, I'm from the board.
0: Mr. President, if I need to go to like our neighboring countries, first of all, it would be fine.
1: You're verified.
0: I don't know how you people would survive if people don't speak Swahili.
1: I wish I also survive. I'm very
3: sorry.
0: Mr. President, what can we play for you this morning?
3: I want you to play for me song from Jose Chameleon.
1: Jose Chameleon.
0: What's the name of the song?
3: Mambo Bado.
1: Mambo Bado.
3: Yes, Wabs DJ. Is that Wabs DJ code we read? Because is abbreviating.
0: Wabs. Why?
1: He's Wabs DJ.
0: Wabs, what's your full name?
1: That's Wabs. It's just Wabs DJ.
4: Hey,
1: you don't need that information.
0: Really? We need to know what
1: it's
0: you
1: just,
0: mean.
1: It's not secret information.
0: Wabs, wabula gatu ino mwenyo.
1: He gatu nonya Wabs.
0: Gatu gamba Wabs. Mumanyi Wabs DJ. Thank you so much, Mr. President. But let me tell you guys, you don't want to get into one of those situations where you people, the people around you, at least make sure that there are 3, 4, 5 people who know your government names.
1: Yeah, but not on radio.
0: What do you mean?
4: If I told you guys my actual name, you would not recognize me.
0: I mean, even I have an AKA, but my radio audience knows my real name. Mm-hmm. Like, they know my full name. My phone names.
1: Oh, really?
0: Yes.
1: Okay. For some people, for some of us, we'd rather they don't know the full names. Because we want to commit crimes in other names.
0: But Bernard, we know your name.
1: Why is that?
0: One more person,
1: KFM,
0: good morning.
5: Good morning,
0: Faiza. How are you doing?
5: This is Posian.
0: Posian, what can we play for you?
5: I will play for me, Oishe.
0: Oishe.
5: By Ray G.
0: And
5: the people who should always introduce them by the original name of the national identity card.
0: Talk about it.
5: You are sending money and they are telling you Joseph Oduru. But you know as him as you.
0: Thank you. No gamba, saka sinye ye. Omuntu abuze. This is how, by the way, we... God forbid, say you something happens to you, then we come to your family. Then they're saying a name that
1: they're like, hey, who is that person?
0: I know.
1: But it's also good to live 2-3 lives.
0: No, guys, make sure that there are some people who know your government name, because when you go to say file a police report, tell so a government Wabs, Wabs DJ.
1: No, Kati, Wabs ye abamwagala, bamumanyi.
0: In the event that something happens to him,
1: those few people know.
0: Listen. God forbid something has happened to Wabs.
1: Uh-huh.
0: As the onlookers or the bystanders have rushed him to a hospital, one of us has recognized that, oh, this is Wabs DJ. This is a DJ. I listen.

0: Some sweet salty soul this morning on the Mighty Breakfast is Superstar Friday with Wabs DJ. Now, the latest copy of the Daily Monitor is out on the stand. The highlights after this.
1: The K Drive.
2: Ed Sheeran. He says he's done making music about love. Relationships don't last nowadays, anyways. So he's going to start singing about other things. What things do you think Ed Sheeran can sing about? Give me an example. Zenteke beach.
3: The weather.
2: Mm. What else?
3: Fuel.
2: Fuel. Let's start from there.
3: Fuel. Okay.
1: The K Drive.
2: Fuel prices in Uganda have gone high. I don't know where to drive. Someone comes and borrows your car and says, can I have a drive? Yeah, only to bring it back. Ngemotoka yo eli nakatala. And you're like, oh my God, this government. What did we do to deserve a life like this? Last night, yada, I walked home. I left my car somewhere. Nga mafuta gange gawidemo. My car is on nakatala. Tala, tala.
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0: In your copy of the Daily Monitor this morning, Friday 8th May 2026, three guns used in 88 shooting. Now, security agencies have identified at least three guns that were used in 88 separate criminal incidents. Now, the weapons allegedly belong to one. The first one belongs to a private security organization, one to the Uganda Police Force, and another one to the Uganda People's Defense Force. Now, this comes under an operation which security is using to dismantle syndicate operations or criminal operations in Uganda. In your copy of the Daily Monitor, we'll take a look at the police forensic report on page 2 and 3, including some of the incidents that have since been recorded with these three guns. 88 is a number
1: that's huge. That's huge.
0: Very, very worrying.
1: Yeah.
0: Away from that, of course, as we edge closer to the president's swearing-in ceremony, taking a look at 40 years of Museveni. A special series in your copy this morning on page 4 and 5, how Museveni's 98-6 cabinet evolved from allies to critics. A closer look at the president's cabinet over the last couple of years. Now, he just recently, of course, dissolved his fisherman cabinet, to use his own term. But if you want to know what his cabinet has looked like over the years, well, in your copy of the Daily Monitor, we unpack that here, all the way from 1986. But not just even that, the people that have since become his critics,
1: the
0: fallouts that he has had over the year, from Kizza Besigye to Bidan Disali, all of that, from Sebana Chizito, all of that in your copy this morning. And it's quite interesting because I'm also seeing that General Moses Ali in 1986 was a minister of tourism.
1: Yes, yes.
0: All right. Page 5 of the Daily Monitor. And of course, KCCA is finally, well, not finally, they've been doing this for a while, but they're now cracking down on street medical begging.
1: About time.
0: They are calling it out because, according to KCCA, there's been a worrying number of sick people and children on the road. Okay?
1: Yes, that's true.
0: So you walk, you're, say, driving, or you're on a border, or you're going about your business, and then somebody walks up to you and they either have injuries or they're amputated and they need some, and they ask for some money, okay? So KCCA is moving forward to remove them from the streets. I don't know what they're going to do for the old. There are some old ladies I see along Logogo, you know, around Nakawa and Logogo. Some very old, and not just that, yeah, Logogo bypass. I see them around Nakawa.
1: The light, near the lights there.
0: Yes, and where else? Also in Nakasero. Nakasero, our junction. There's a that junction in front of, what's the name of this hotel?
1: Where? In Nakasero? Fairway?
0: Yes, in front of Fairway. Yeah, so I see some very old ladies, some judges who are going to be. I don't know what plans KCCA has for them, but for now, they're removing those who present medical worry. Because according to government, these people need to be getting medical attention rather on the streets. That is in your copy this morning in the inside pages.
1: Your Friday extra pull out. And the thing that has been on very many entertainers' lips: no pay, no performance. Now, artists versus promoters. For many artists, DJs, and performers, what happened to Spice Diana was familiar. Now we take a public glimpse into a system where payments are uncertain and showing up to perform does not always guarantee getting paid. If you're wondering what this is all about, from page 18, actually it's a full spread, page 18 to page 27, in a recent viral incident, singer Spice Diana halted her performance in Bukomansimbi and walked off with sound equipment over unpaid fees. Now, the moment quickly became, you know, headlines as celebrity controversy. But beneath the drama lay a deeper story, one that reflects a long-standing, largely hidden crisis within Uganda's entertainment industry. For many artists, DJs, and performers, the incident was not shocking but familiar, a public glimpse into a system where payments are uncertain, agreements are loosely enforced, and showing up to perform does not always guarantee getting paid. Get that story. It's been given to you in full detail in the Daily Monitor, in the Friday Extra. Also in your Friday Extra, I don't know if you guys know about Tazibon, this hunky dude here, Solomon Tazibon. He says he chooses celibacy. Yeah, tulibanji. Have you ever wondered what your favorite people get up to away from the, you know, limelight and the ring lights and all those things? In your Friday Extra, we get up close and personal with the dude, the heartthrob, Solomon Tazibon. Nothing very serious, just, you know, random chat about life in Kampala. And also in your Friday Extra, as always, you've got plot if you're wondering where to go, what to do this weekend. Your Friday Extra has got you sorted with a lot of plot. All of that in your copy of the Daily Monitor on this 8th day of May 2026.
0: All right, now you can get yourself a copy at 2000 at the stands, monitor.co.tg. We'll furnish you with a copy at 1,500 Ugandan shillings. 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Simple like that, okay? But otherwise, we continue with the music. It's Superstar Friday. Mr. Webb's DJ is on the ones and twos. When we return, we'll give you a little bit insight into the Jobs magazine.
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0: Major and Fick for Maker, a collaboration that we don't quite know how it happened, because how did this man cross over to the border and say, Major, let's do one?
1: But the song has taken over East Africa like a problem. Damn!
0: Such a great jam.
1: Powerful.
0: But in today's copy of the Daily Monitor in the Jobs magazine, we talk about why remote work does not break culture, but poor measurement does. Especially in a looming fuel crisis for many countries, the conversation of work from home has sort of made its way back to the center. And bosses all over the world are now talking about whether it's actually necessary to let people go back home and work from home. And well, some people are saying, people working from home or the work from home culture is a risk to collaboration, productivity and culture. Other bosses are saying no, it has actually strengthened how we work, and if anything has greatly improved how efficiency at the workplace, productivity, but also lessened our operational costs. In today's copy of the Daily Monitor and the Jobs magazine, we talk about why remote work does not break culture at all, but the metrics are the ones that break it. Now, in the C-Suit with Ian Ortega, why organizational change is often hard to pull off. You walk into workplaces where every now and again, the company has to go through a series of organizational changes, from leaders to how the business operates, and you find that change is generally a hard thing. A lot of people struggle to accept change or to deal with it, okay? And in your copy this morning, Ian Ortega takes you through what that looks like for many businesses and why it's such a hard thing to pull off, but also how to come out on the other end. Now, of course, the couple of job adverts, Uganda Airlines is hiring. They're looking for a chief operations officer.
1: Some money there.
0: The Ministry of Gender, Labour and Social Development is also looking. They're looking to hire. They have actually a number of job postings. Look out for that in your copy this morning. 2,000 at the stands. And of course, monitor.co.ug. We'll continue with the music.
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6: I'm setting the standard, the bar on what we need. And the head of the register looks exactly like my character and my CV. So the choice is yours. Do not say we did not have a choice. I am here. I don't have to convince anybody. It's in their interest to give me speakership.
5: As a cadre of the NRM, if the party chairman and the caucus say, Lydia, stand down, will you?
6: If they say, Lydia, take the mantle, I'll take the mantle. If they say, Lydia, step down the justifications, I'll step down because it is up to them.
5: There are five contenders, but why is Lydia Wanyoto speaking with a lot of confidence?
6: I do not only deserve, I am the best to deliver this to the country. If the debate was free and fair and honest.
5: Lydia, are you jumping in this race and you are in it to win it?
6: Yes.

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1: So which vitamin are you? Only vitamin. So I think maybe a vitamin E, because you know that it's the one that brightens your skin.
0: Like your skin, eh?
1: Not lighten. Guys, brightens.
0: Eh?
1: You've seen ladies who go and get a drip of vitamin E directly. Mm.
0: It's good for skin health, eh?
1: So it's a new vitamin E.
0: For the Jacoba, but vitamin D.
1: All right, but to make sure that you're waking up alive and excited to get onto the day, but also get all the vitamin that you need, Rose from High Density Mattress will sort you out, okay? So get one today. And like Bibola and I are always telling you, you can even go to the showroom.
0: Yes, sample them.
1: Which one is the Rose from High Density Mattress? I want to lie on it and feel how it feels, okay?
0: Mm-hmm.
1: So get yourself one and choose lasting comfort sleep. Return in the next hour with Wabs DJ.
2: 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Good morning.
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0: 93 KFM, it's Super Star Friday. WAPS DJ is on the ones and twos. It is the 8th of May, 2026. Just 2 days away from Mother's Day. I've noticed that Mother's Day is celebrated on different dates for some people. So how do they select the ones we are going to celebrate on 10th May?
1: I'm not sure, but... I mean, across the world, it's celebrated on different. It depends on different cultures. Some. There's that Sunday in May, the second Sunday in May.
0: Yeah.
1: And others, you know, it's August 12th, something like that.
0: Yeah.
1: Yeah, because it's.
0: So I always find it strange because you'll notice that different around those two dates.
1: Yeah.
0: You see. Celebration. Then you're like, but I remember we celebrated Mummy Mummy August.
1: There's got a number. I think the one in August. I think it has its roots in Thailand, something like that. Because in Thailand, 12th August is actually the Queen's birthday. And then in Egypt, it's celebrated around 21st March, which is the spring equinox.
0: Well,
1: so they're different. Yeah.
0: So for Uganda friends, by the way, Uganda is celebrating Mother's Day this Sunday on 10th May. First of all, I'm not happy that it's on a Sunday. I would have loved it to be like on a Monday, and then the government makes it like a public holiday.
1: Now check. Mother's Day, public holiday, overdose. Yeah.
0: But for many of you who may not know, Mother's Day is a day that is used to honor mothers and highlight the importance of also maternal health and create some education around it. So, of course, on Mother's Day, I often see like at the restaurant, people being taken out. I will not be taking out my mother. Because we are beefing.
1: At a why now?
0: Yeah, my mother and I are beefing. I haven't seen her in a month.
1: What? Why are you beefing? What's
0: we are beefing. Like, I'm actually not very happy with her. And also, I've grown to dislike this thing where I want to take you out and then you start saying, no, what? Send a zimp.
1: I see.
0: I now understand Kampala men and why they detest when, for example, you take out a girl and she doesn't either eat or she just touches.
1: Yeah, food. Like, I've come to spend on you. Or it's my money.
0: She, you know how some people be like, Kale, send a yani zimp. I've grown to dislike that, that experience.
1: Yeah, I know what you mean.
0: But
1: I'll tell you
0: why my mother and I. Beefing. But after this,
2: 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It's the bottom of the hour. Up next, KFM News Network.

0: On the grind this week, we host Lydia Wanyoto Mutende, a confident contender in the race for speakership.
1: I'm setting the standard, the bar on what we need. And the head of the register looks exactly like my character and my CV. So the choice is yours. Do not say we did not have a choice. I am here. I don't have to convince anybody. It's in their interest to give me speakership.
0: As a cadre of the NRM, if the party chairman and the caucus say, Lydia, stand down, will you?
1: If they say, Lydia, take the mantle, I'll take the mantle. If they say, Lydia, step down the justifications, I'll step down, because it is up to them.
0: There are five contenders, but why is Lydia Wanyoto speaking with a lot of confidence?
1: I do not only deserve, I am the best to deliver this to the country. If the debate was free and fair and honest.
0: Lydia, are you jumping in this race and you are in it to win it?
1: Yes.

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3: Stepmother charged over suing Middle Eastern. Judicial officers warned over delays in loan recovery cases. Namgongo Shrine undergoes major upgrades ahead of Martyrs Day. And oil prices rise after U.S. and Iran exchange fire in Hormuz Strait.
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0: This one is a personal love of mine. Ah, shout out to DJ Cissé. He's the one who introduced me to this song, Yeah, by Wizkid and Chronix. And I kept telling people, like, I never... So when Chronix came to Uganda, I didn't know who he was.
1: Oh, yeah. The second time, you mean?
0: You know how you're... Yeah. Not, yeah, the second time when he was doing his concert at Sheraton.
1: Oh.
0: Now, me, I was going there because it was just a good vibe.
1: Yeah.
0: You know, one of those parties that are so well marketed, you're like, this is going to be...
1: Let me go and check it out.
0: It's going to be some good plot, okay? Chronix was in town. Empton Pulse was I think one of the... They were actually, I think, celebrating their second or third year. And I just joined the tribe, so I was like, oh my God, let's go for this party. You guys, Chronix gave us 2 solid hours of a performance.
1: Absolutely.
0: A performance that sold me and made me an automatic
1: fan. In love with him, huh?
0: I was in awe of the performer. He is on stage. I was like,
1: yeah, now some of us who had watched him earlier at Ndere Center, we thought to ourselves, this second one was okay for other people now to sort of embrace him.
0: Yeah.
1: But he I don't know why people caught on late. Chronix was super awesome in the day. From Chronology, Chronix was just powerful.
0: He's so amazing.
1: The dope guy, very, very dope.
0: Like,
1: great performer.
0: I just can't believe that I was so lucky to watch his performance, because, you know, when international artists come into Uganda, there are very few of them who put up a performance that is unforgettable.
1: That's what,
0: and he's just one of those performers that delivered an unforgettable experience.
1: Did an excellent job.
0: Set, okay? The day before the event, we'd had a meet and greet opportunity with Chronix.
1: Ooh.
0: And you can imagine, I went there, I didn't really care about the artist.
1: Yeah, you're like, whatever.
0: Let me just, like, full disclosure, I go for the food, because the brand, the sponsor for the event was hosting like a meet and greet, and there's going to be a nice buffet of Jamaican food.
1: Oh, okay.
0: Yeah.
1: I see.
0: So me, I was going because I wanted to try the Jamaican cuisine. I was like, I'd have to see
1: they fascinating,
0: eat.
1: Interesting.
0: So we meet the artist, actually, and, you know, we have a cool picture moment.
1: Yeah.
0: But I'm like, anyways.
1: Little did you know.
0: I'm like, I'm happy. It's okay. So we come back the next day, and the guy just delivers a smashing
1: performance. Blows you away,
0: yeah? I'm like, yeah.
1: Chronix.
0: Wow.
2: All the sports stories, all the updates, all the results. It's the best of sports on the Mighty Breakfast.
0: Good morning, Justin.
3: Good morning, Pai. How are you doing?
0: Well,
3: good
0: Justin, morning, did you people. Ever attend...
1: Good morning.
0: Did you ever attend Reggie's performance when he came to Kampala? The one at Kwehed Oval?
3: No.
0: So you're a fake fan?
3: But also because some sad, listen, I don't even know how to put it. I don't think I have attended a concert.
1: You're not a concert person, huh?
3: No, I'm not a concert person.
0: Justin, can I take you to a good concert? Can I take you to, like...
1: Are you open to going to a good concert?
0: I don't
3: get it. When the concerts are... talking about, for example, sometimes I'm like, yeah, this one I think I'm open to going. And then until the days are, you know, the day is closed, and I start thinking about, I'm like, man,
0: that's okay.
3: Like, I kind of start worrying about so many things, you know, the experience.
1: No, we're going to identify a concert that's coming, and we shall take you everything on us. Your role will just be to show up and look good and enjoy. It's okay. Nzenja mutwala.
0: When I'm taking her, please, come with some money. Nowadays, I'm a bit of a tight budget. But me, Kale, I'll find a way to make things affordable, but please have some money with me. Second, to carry to Swahili.
1: I want to demo VM, Nzenja.
3: Anyway, so where do we start? Let's start off with match day 27 of the Uganda Premier League. Action continuing yesterday. We had 2 games played yesterday. 1 game was played in Entebbe, the other, the FIFA Bondi Stadium. Let's start off with the FIFA Bondi Stadium game, because it was a late game. KCC up against Maroons. That game ending 3-0 in favor of KCCA. Ashraf Mugume, Habat Achai, fresh.
1: Yes. I thought he would be on his honeymoon or something. The man just wedded the other day. He's here banging in goals.
3: That's what he was saying.
1: Okay.
3: That as a player, as a footballer, but also as a person, he makes much more sense.
1: Yeah.
3: Because if you do it in pre-season, you have all the time to do whatever you want to do. But anyway, he knows whatever, how he's going to do his thing. But he returned. Okay. So that was the first game he was playing after, you know, he was away for that. So Ashraf Mugume, Habat Asai, and Ivan Ahimsibwe scoring the important goals for KCCA. For them to get back to winning ways, because they had not won against
1: Needed to win.
3: There was a defeat to Calvary, there was a 1-0 draw against Vipers, so yesterday they needed that result. But earlier on in the day, Entebbe EPPC had also seen off UPDF. UPDF, who are fighting for their lives, that's in Entebbe. Isaf Gembe scoring in the 3rd minute, and then there was another goal from Hamad Cheyino, who came off the bench, and I think he scored 10 minutes after he had come on. To ensure that they get that 2-0 win. There's going to be much more action today. A big one is at the Mutesa 2 Stadium, Wankulukuku.
1: Yes.
3: As B-World FC Villa will be hosting Bulesi.
1: Yes.
3: And then later, under the lights in Chitende, we'll have Vital Sports Club hosting GRA. So those the games we'll be having today. The under-17 team that is in Morocco had their final, I think, build-up game yesterday. A game that was against Mali. Remember, they played the first one. Should have been on Tuesday. Yeah, Tuesday was there. So against Mozambique, they won the first one, 3-1. And so yesterday was the second and final game of the build-up or the preparations, because they're preparing for the under-17 Africa Cup of Nations that will also be taking place in Morocco. And yes, they also won yesterday's game.
1: Nice.
3: 1-0, so they've won the 2 build-up games. Arafat Ivanda scoring in the 90th minute of that game yesterday. And same guy, the same boy, scored a brace against Mozambique in the first build-up game. So yesterday again scored against Mali, and that's how they won the game 1-0. So you would say, I think they've closed off the preparations the right way.
1: The
3: tournament will be starting on the 13th of May. They're in a Group B that has Cameroon, that has Ivory Coast, that has DRC. And of course, the main target is to try and punch a ticket to the under-17 World Cup. You know, that's what they will be looking or hoping to achieve mainly when the tournament gets underway on the 13th of May. So, to close this one off, guys, the World Cup song is out. Finally, this is all out. I had Faiza, you know, waxing lyric about the song that was playing just before.
0: Oh my God! Yes.
3: Yes, the FIFA World Cup song is finally out.
0: But Justin, I wanted to be the one that does that part of the. But go ahead, anyways.
1: Faiza. she wanted to do the sports news, that part.
3: Anyway, so the song is out. Shakira is with this one. I think she released it yesterday. I saw it on her ex yesterday. The song is titled Die Die, like D-A-I, Die Die. Yeah. And so, yeah, I've watched a snippet of the video. A couple of his dancers in, you know, the jerseys are going to be worn by different teams and stuff like that. But it does feature Burna Boy.
1: Nice.
3: But yeah, now that it's out, maybe the vibe is going to finally be here. There's been lots of questions about, you know, the press not feeling like, the people also have known.
1: Yeah, the vibe wasn't there.
3: The vibe is not there yet. But now that the song is out, wait and see. Maybe the vibe is going to finally come. The tournament starts soon.
1: Hopefully.
0: What kind of contract does Shakira have? Because every season, I think the previous World Cup, she wasn't the one.
1: No, wasn't her, yeah.
0: Yeah. But, you know, it's just amazing. Like, what sort of connection is Zijawezu?
1: She's talented, simple.
0: But I think this is because she recently sold out a stadium.
1: I mean, that too.
3: She's a big artist.
1: And her appeal is very global.
0: Eddie Kenzo doesn't have those contacts.
1: Ale Kanawe, appeal.
0: Connections.
1: No, his appeal is not global. The global appeal means people in South America, in North America, in Europe, in Asia, in Africa can relate.
3: I was willing to engage in the conversation.
1: You left me, eh?
3: No, I'll
0: cut in
3: the conversation.
0: I'll
3: cut in the next hour.
0: All right. Jason will be joining us in the next hour. And of course, she was so kind, by the way, Biol. She gave me Ella Bubu. As a gift to
3: you. Faiza, you are a thief.
2: 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On the grind this week, we host Lydia Wanyoto Mutende, a confident contender
4: in the race for speakership.
5: I'm setting the standard, the bar on what we need. And the head of the register looks exactly like my character and my CV. So the choice is yours. Do not say we did not have a choice. I am here. I don't have to convince anybody. It's in their interest to give me speakership.
4: As a cadre of the NRM, if the party chairman and the caucus say, Lydia, stand down, will you?
5: If they say, Lydia, take the mantle, I'll take the mantle. If they say, Lydia, step down the justifications, I'll step down because it is up to them.
4: There are five contenders, but why is Lydia Wanyoto speaking with a lot of confidence?
5: I do not only deserve, I am the best to deliver this to the country if the debate was free and fair and honest.
4: Lydia, are you jumping in this race and you are in it to win it?
5: Yes, and actually I should not just win, I should be an opposed.
4: Join me.

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0: Oishi, Oishe. What does Oishe mean?
1: Oishe, I think.
0: It's pronounced as Oishe.
1: What?
0: Oishe or Oishe?
1: Oishe. I think what's her name? Justin explained to us sometime recently. Oishe is like somebody who belongs to, like the one who belongs to the father, like the father's gem or the father's jewel.
0: Oh, that's beautiful.
1: Like the person who belongs to, you know, something like that.
0: Love it.
1: Her father's favorite.
0: In the next hour, we'll return with more of this music with Wabs DJ.
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0: 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Precise, to the point, and accurate. 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
3: Stepmother charged over stolen Middle Instant. Oil prices rise after US and Iran exchange fire.
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3: Good morning. With the news on KFM, I'm Betty Modondo. A woman accused of forcing her 9-year-old stepchild to swallow sewing needles was yesterday evening arraigned before the Chief Magistrate's Court in Mitoma District. Juliet Tusha Mbomwe appeared before Grand Magistrate Gibson Mohanji on charges of aggravated torture and attempted murder. According to the Office of the Director of Public Prosecutions, the accused allegedly forced the child over several months to swallow sewing needles and pieces of broken pins mixed in water and porridge. Prosecution says that the child was threatened and assaulted whenever he resisted. Now, medical reports indicate that surgeons recovered more than 40 stitching needles from the boy's stomach and intestines, together with fragments of plastics believed to be from big pen barrels. Tusha Bomwe pleaded not guilty to the charges and was remanded to prison pending investigations. The office of the DPP says it remains committed to protecting vulnerable victims and ensuring accountability for serious crimes. The prosecution is being handled by resident state attorney Caroline Keshuri of Mitoma. Now, Uganda Christian University has stepped up infrastructure works at the Namgongo Matters Anglican Shrine as preparations for this year's Uganda Matters Day celebrations continue. The upgrades are mainly focused on improving water supply and sanitation to handle the large number of pilgrims expected at the site. First Chancellor Aaron Mushengezi says the key projects include a solar-powered borehole, a 15,000-litre water tank, upgraded washrooms, and improved sanitation facilities. The Matters Museum has also been renovated. He says the improvements are meant to ease pressure on existing services and ensure better hygiene and comfort for pilgrims. The preparations are estimated to cost about 4 billion shillings, with most of the funding already secured. The Chief Justice, Flavian Zaja, has warned judicial officers against the growing misuse of court processes to delay loan recovery, saying the judiciary will adopt a zero-tolerance approach towards stalling tactics, especially in commercial disputes. This was during a commercial court alternative dispute resolution users roundtable convened in Kampala for judicial officers, mediators, banking sector leaders, legal practitioners, business representatives, and ADR experts at the Supreme Court in Kampala. The Chief Justice said the engagement was timely and meant to improve the handling of banking loan and credit-related disputes.
5: In a high-tech cluster of banking, loans, and credit disputes, time is the ultimate currency. A case that drags on for many years is a loss for everyone, the bank, the borrower, and the economy. This is why we are here. Alternative dispute resolution is no longer an alternative. It's a policy imperative. And I want to be clear to all our court users and the stakeholders. We must stop using the courts as a shield for delay.
3: The Electoral Commission is set to hold a stakeholders meeting today ahead of the forthcoming Kalangala District Woman Member of Parliament by-elections following the death of woman MP elect Helen Nachimuli. The meeting, convened by the Commission Chairperson Justice Simon Byabakama, marks one of the first official steps by the Commission since Nachimuli, a member of the National Platform, died on April 19th following an unsuccessful surgery. According to the Electoral Commission spokesperson Julius Muchunguzi, the meeting is intended to brief stakeholders on the roadmap and preparations for the by-election.
6: Upon receiving a notification from the Clerk of Parliament that the seat of the District Human Representative for Kalangala District is vacant, following that the tragic death of Honorable Nachimuli, the Electoral Commission has now begun the process of undertaking and conducting a by-election. And the first activity that takes place on the roadmap of a by-election is a stakeholders' meeting. And accordingly, the Commission has called all the critical stakeholders in Kalangala District, representatives of political parties, aspiring candidates, the media, civil society groups, religious institutions, security agencies, district leadership, to a stakeholders' meeting.
0: KFM Business News.
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3: Oil prices have risen this morning in Asia after the U.S. and Iran exchanged fire in the key Strait of Hormuz waterway. The U.S. military said it intercepted what it called unprovoked Iranian attacks, including missiles, drones and small boats, and carried out self-defense strikes as its ships were heading out of the strait. The price of global oil benchmark Brent rose by 2.6% to $103 per barrel, while U.S. traded crude was 2.3% higher at $97 per barrel. The flare-up rises concerns over the U.S.-Iran ceasefire, which President Donald Trump extended indefinitely on 21st of April to allow more time for peace talks.
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3: The World Health Organization says a Hunter virus outbreak on board a cruise ship is not the start of a pandemic. The World Health Organization infectious disease expert Maria Van says the situation is different from COVID-19 because the virus spreads mainly through close contact. Health authorities are tracing passengers after cases were confirmed on the vessel where three people have died. Now, the World Health Organization further says 5 of 8 suspected cases have been confirmed, but stresses the global risk remains low, though more cases could still emerge due to the virus' long incubation period.
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3: And finally, KCCA FC beat Maroons FC 3-0 in the Igende Premier League on Thursday night and the Gogo Floodlights to climb to second place of the table. Ashraf Mugume, Ivan Ahimbisiwe and Herbert Achai were all on target as the Kasasiro boys returned to winning ways in dominant fashion. The victory moved KCCA FC to second place with 55 points, 4 behind leaders Vipers SC, who face URA FC today. Maroons FC, meanwhile, remain 9th on the table with 34 points from 27 matches. In the next fixtures, Maroon FC will host Entebbe UPPC on May 12th, while KCC FC will visit UPDF FC the following day. That was the news on KFM. Stay tuned.
0: Coming up, another hour filled with better information, the best music, and more fun in the morning. This is the Mighty Breakfast. Good morning. This is Superstar Friday. Superstar Friday. 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

move your come out of my mind. I dey lie in my mind. 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

0: It should be the music that gets you into the weekend, courtesy of Wabs DJ on the ones and twos. It's Superstar Friday.
1: Samianos for you on this beautiful Friday, getting your weekend started. It is D-Mighty Breakfast, B-Wall and Pfizer on this fabulous, awesome Friday morning.
0: And tell you what, because this weekend we're celebrating Mother's Day, we want you to do one solid, okay? You're going to call in and request a jam that we play for your mom, yeah?
1: Yeah.
0: A special person. By the way, it doesn't have to be your mom. It could be maybe your aunt who...
1: Who's a mother?
0: Who's been your guardian.
1: Okay.
0: Has taken care of you. Because some of us, you know, we're raised by family members, by like relatives. So sometimes, we have like special people that just come into our lives and they offer themselves, they offer us the opportunity of being our parents. So that could be your experience.
1: Yeah.
0: And we don't want you to miss out as well. So, our lines are open 0393933933, 0393262933. You can also call in on 0751 933900 or 0704-933-900. Okay, you get to call in, request for a jam, and we celebrate or kickstart Mother's Day celebrations right here on the show, because in Uganda it's going to be celebrated this weekend.
1: Yeah, and while you do that, check out the Daily Monitor and get some Oliwa plot where you can take your mother or, as Pfizer said, your guardian, somebody who looked after you. There's many places here that the Friday Extra has told you about. There's quite a lot of plot at the National Theatre in Chengera. I don't know where. There's lots of places. You can take your mother and, you know, treat her to a lovely weekend.
0: Me personally, I don't...
1: First, tell us that story. Why do you have beef with your mom?
0: I don't take my mother to these places anymore because her vibe is really, really off.
1: Hey.
0: Yeah? My mom doesn't seem to enjoy these types of things.
1: Why?
0: She doesn't really seem to enjoy them.
1: She sees it as wasting money.
0: Yeah, for it's become irritating for me over time, and I'm like, you know what? You'd rather not just give her the money and then she'll do what she want to do.
1: Okay.
0: She would rather cook for her at home. Good morning.
2: Good morning.
1: Good morning.
0: How are you?
2: I'm okay. How are you?
1: We're good. Who are we talking to?
2: We are talking to Bata Bata.
1: Bata Bata.
0: Can we play for your mom?
1: Uh-huh. Or can we play for you?
2: Mom, just mwere za wimba lwa Judith Babirie, mom.
1: Oh. Ah, Judith Babirie.
0: That's a good jam.
1: Yeah, that's a pretty song.
0: All right.
1: Hi, thank you very much.
0: We'll definitely do that. KFM, good morning.
3: Good morning, Mr. Bill and Spice.
0: Hi, Queen. How are you
1: doing? Good morning.
3: I'm good. How about you guys?
0: We're good. What can we play for you?
3: Mama by Chris Brown.
0: Sweet Brown?
1: Chris Brown.
0: Chris Brown.
3: By Chris Brown.
0: Oh, by Chris Breezy.
1: Okay.
0: Okay. There's a Tupac song that he sings for his
1: mom. Oh, Dear Mama.
0: Yeah, I think that's such a good show.
1: Yeah, that would be good as well.
0: And also, Meghan Trainor has a song called Mama as well. I think Meghan Trainor is also one of my favorites. Such a good jam. All right. We'll be spinning more of this music. Just head out also onto our socials at 93KFM and also our WhatsApp, which is 0747032192.
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0: song Stress. That's Nava Gray on Superstar Friday. Now, we have money to give you in this hour. It'll be 800,000 Ugandan shillings. That's up for grabs. But before we get into that...
1: All the sports stories, all the updates, all the results. It's the best of sports on The Mighty Breakfast.
0: Good morning, Justin.
2: Good morning, Fai. Good morning, Biwa. Fai, you stole something yesterday.
0: But did I steal it?
3: What is this? What is this that was stolen?
2: Biwa, let me come to it. So when we're in the meeting, my handbag had, how do I call it? Like, it's like a doll. For the ladies, they know, like, the dolls we tie onto handbags to make them cute and stuff like that.
3: Mm.
2: So, you know, we're sitting together in the meeting. Where is it? So when I moved out of the meeting to go to Serena, I used a bike, right?
3: Mm-hmm.
2: So when I went to Serena, I noticed, but in my head I thought it had fallen off the bag while I was on the bike. And I saw my bag, I'm like, no, I'm sad because my bag is not looking as good. She has the audacity. She saw the thing and then took a picture and then posted on Instagram.
0: So Justin, you woke up to come and embarrass me on radio, eh? Yes, let me embarrass. But Justin, should I tell these people the truth? Should I tell them?
3: Stolen property.
0: What's lined up for the weekend?
2: The weekend has so much, and every weekend that comes, then we are nearing the end of, you know, the seasons and stuff like that. So there's plenty that is coming. But let's start off with basketball. Pfizer's best.
0: Yes.
2: This week, so there is action at the Lugogo Indo Arena. Actually, today's action is at the YMCA 41. KCC but that's against JT Lady Jaguars. And then the UC Canons will be taking on the 10-time champions, the City Oilers. And think about the City Oilers. They have made some recruitment, including Jonathan Komagom, who has been playing for the Silverbacks.
3: Yes.
2: And I think he's been playing abroad for all his life.
3: Yeah.
2: And so they've recruited him. He's already in the country. So I expect him to feature in today's game. So
3: nice.
2: One of those days, a couple of days ago, he was doing a media interview. And you know, looking at YMCA, the Max Faces, when someone is running and maybe there is a push or something, they don't hit the cement on the sidelines of the court.
3: Yeah.
2: So that mattress is in the side to try and make it a bit safe. So when Komagum was doing an interview, he said, "Where do you have mattresses on the court?"
3: Bambi, Chisajacha 2, Chisajacha 2, Chizungu Chafe.
2: And it reminded me last season, you know, during the playoffs, City Oilers, when they made recruitments of Chad Bowie and Dick Shader. So one of those games was going to be played at the YMC court, and Chad came and looked at the court and said, "This is what we're playing.
3: What's happening?"
2: And the team came, "Yeah, this is what we're playing."
3: It's so embarrassing. YMCA.
2: He looked at the court and said, "What the hell? This is what we're going to play?" Anyway, so unfortunately for Komagum, when I saw that, I told myself, again, the Ranyaru, you understand why the
3: Kakane.
2: So tonight, that could be the night. It could be the night when he features for the City Oilers. And they take on the UC Canons later on at 9 p.m. But let's also speak about the Europa League because
3: we did have
2: the same finals yesterday. Nottingham Forest, particularly, they headed into that game against Aston Villa. Villa Park leading the game 1-0.
3: Yeah.
2: Goodness me, they were demolished.
3: I didn't understand that game at all.
2: They were demolished 4-0, and you know, that's how they were unable to reach the Europa League final. But most importantly for Villa, they reached the final and they're edging closer to ending a 30-year major trophy drought.
3: Wow.
2: They've been waiting for all those years.
3: Yeah.
2: Again, firing a late double, adding it to Emi Buendia's penalty and then Ollie Watkins' opener to complete Villa's comeback against Nottingham Forest after last week's 1-0 win for Nottingham Forest. They booked a final against Bundesliga side Freiburg. Freiburg beat Braga 4-3 on aggregate. And so they'll be facing off on the 20th of this very month. Their head coach, the Aston Villa head coach, Unai Emery, he's the king of Europa League. He's actually chasing his fifth Europa League title. having joined the club as a serial winner of this particular competition. His team will be looking to lift Villa's first major silverware since the 1996 League Cup. They need it. They badly need it, but most importantly, if they can win the Europa League, then they also have booked their ticket to Champions League football come next season. So when you look at the English Premier League table, they're still fifth, but if they finish there and then win the Europa League, then that means also the team that will have finished sixth for now, which is Bournemouth, will have a chance to qualify for Champions League football next season. They were on top of that game yesterday from the start to the end. Villa Park was full, including the king, who has been celebrating Aston Villa's goal. But most importantly, they're through to the final, and they will be up against Freiburg on the 20th of May, 2026. There is so much coming up this weekend, including the El Clasico.
3: Hey, you. Barcelona are going to be crowned.
2: Imagine.
3: Yes,
2: imagine.
3: I can't wait.
2: Real Madrid have been going through it because there's been reports about how I think Tuameni and Valverde fought in the training session, and not once, twice. I think they fought the first day. That's what the reports say. They fought the first day, and then the second day they again fought. And the reports were actually indicating that after the fight, Valverde ended up in hospital. But I've seen a statement from him this morning where he was saying him going to hospital was not.
3: It had nothing to do with another player.
2: Yeah, he says they argued, but no one hit the other. But I think, you know, when you're angry, I think he hit something and he got a cut on his forehead. So he was in hospital to just get some precautionary measures. But he says, you know what? Of course, they are going through it. It's a season where they're going to win nothing. And so there is definitely going to be mood and anger all over the place. The small thing will just end up in an argument, and I think that's what is happening. But we're waiting for Real Madrid to come.
3: What's this about that Kylian Mbappe petition? I've heard over 30 million people. Over 30 million people.
2: Sometimes you've got to feel for players. How it all starts as a joke. So Kylian Mbappe is injured, and because he's injured, he's not playing, he's not trading. I think because he's injured, he's given days off.
3: Yes.
2: You know, like, to go on. He's given days off as he recovers. So during that time, I think he's pictured on a trip with his girlfriend, and then fans start to pull up on my son's car.
3: The man is enjoying.
2: Even if you're injured, give them morale support. You know, so it starts like that. It starts like that. And before you know it, they've actually built a point that they feel like Kylian Mbappe doesn't care about the thing so much.
3: Yeah.
2: And that's how they're signing a petition.
3: I was also really, really shocked. The petition has gotten the most number of people signing for it ever in history. Over 30 million. I think now it's approaching 40 million. That's massive.
2: That's Real Madrid for you. But football fans, can be very, very feeble.
3: Yeah, so passionate.
2: I'm not really sure. So guys, Balange B-Wall.
3: Yes.
2: All right,
0: catch up with Jeko anyways. I'm in control. All right, you can catch up with Justine on Sports Today on NTV Uganda, but also on the Taba Charge K-Drive with Yada and Emeka for another sporting update. But we have money lined up for you, friends. There's 800,000 Ugandan shillings that's up for grabs.
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4: On the grind this week, we host Lydia Wanyoto Mutende, a confident contender in the race for speakership.
5: I'm setting the standard, the bar on what we need. And the head of the register looks exactly like my character and my CV. So the choice is yours. Do not say we did not have a choice. I am here. I don't have to convince anybody. It's in their interest to give me speakership.
4: As a cadre of the NRM, if the party chairman and the caucus say, Lydia, stand down, will you?
5: If they say, Lydia, take the mantle, I'll take the mantle. If they say, Lydia, step down the justifications, I'll step down, because it is up to them.
4: There are five contenders, but why is Lydia Wanyoto speaking with a lot of confidence?
5: I do not only deserve, I am the best to deliver this to the country. If the debate was free and fair and honest.
4: Lydia, are you jumping in this race and you are in it to win it?
5: Yes.

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6: 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Mm-hmm. This is Peter from Kampala. Like a jingle or what?
8: Yeah, that's not very clear.
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6: all
8: not
6: right.
8: It anyway.
6: So what we're going to do in the next hour, there will be a brain buster so you can try and win that. But of course, the music continues after the news.
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12: 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He says he's done making music about love. Relationships don't last nowadays anyways. So he's going to start singing about other things. What things do you think Ed Sheeran can sing about? Give me an example. Zenteke beat.
13: The weather.
12: Mm. 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
12: Fuel prices in Uganda have gone high. I don't know where to drive. Someone comes and borrows your car and says, can I have a drive? 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And you're like, oh my God, this government, what did we do to deserve a life like this? Last night, yada, I walked home. I left my car somewhere. Nga mafuta gange gawe demo. My car is on a Katala, tala, tala.
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15: 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With the news on KFM, I'm Betty Mudondo. The controversial Protection of Sovereignty Bill may have been passed, but the war against it rages on. The bill, which faced strong opposition from different stakeholders over concerns about various clauses, was passed on Tuesday this week and now awaits the president's assent to become law. However, the Citizens Coalition Against the Protection of Sovereignty Bill, led by the prominent lawyer Philip Karugaba, are asking the president to decline assent to the bill and refer it back to Parliament. In a statement, Karugava says the bill needs further review of its constitutionality, specifically its constituency consistency in Articles 38 and 42, as well as 45. He adds that such is not a sign of weakness, but rather a mark of a statesman who places the Constitution above the convenience of the moment. Through his official social media platforms, President Museveni insisted earlier that the bill aims at safeguarding the right of Uganda's self-determination and a strong defense to national sovereignty. But the coalition urges that sovereignty is not threatened only from without, challenging the president not to be silent on the threats that come from within. Meanwhile, Ugandans have called on the government to intensify public sensitization on the Protection of Sovereignty Bill 2026 before it is assented to by the president. Many citizens admitted to having little or no knowledge about the contents of the bill, saying they feel excluded from the legislative process. Several noted that a significant number of Ugandans, particularly those in remote areas, have not received adequate information about the bill's discussions and readings in Parliament. They stressed the importance of inclusive communication to ensure citizens clearly understand the implications of the proposed law.
5: Kampala News. News around you and from your neighborhood.
15: Kampala Capital City Authority has called upon all landlords and business owners within the city to exercise responsible waste management measures and stop indiscriminate littering and dumping of waste which ends up in drainage channels. According to a statement released on KCCA official social media platforms, littering has significantly contributed to blockage of drainage channels and flooding during heavy rains. This followed yesterday's heavy downpour that saw several roads flooded due to blocked drainage channels. Motorists and pedestrians have also been advised to always exercise caution in flood-prone areas during periods of heavy rainfall.
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15: The Deputy Director of Investment Promotion at the Uganda Investment Authority, Rita Nabaterega, has asked private investors to take advantage of Uganda's investment environment, highlighting an open regime that allows full foreign ownership and free repatriation of profits. She says the economy, valued at about $61 billion, continues to register steady growth with low inflation, pointing to resilience and investor confidence. Mogula said Uganda's market extends beyond its borders through the East African Community, the common market for Eastern and Southern Africa, and the African Continental Free Trade Area, giving access to more than 600 million consumers.
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15: Now, millions of football fans in India and China are facing uncertainty over whether the 2026 World Cup will be broadcast in their countries, as deals between broadcasters and football's governing body, FIFA, remain unresolved just weeks before the tournament. It is unusual for television rights agreements of this scale to still be pending so close to the start of the World Cup, with such delays typically finalized months or even years in advance. FIFA says talks with broadcasters in both countries are ongoing but remain confidential. Reports suggest negotiations are focused on cost, with FIFA initially offering China's state broadcaster CCTV rights worth up to $300 million, later reduced to about between $120 and $150 million. However, that figure is still reportedly above CCTV's budget. China and India, which together account for about a third of the world's population, are among a few remaining markets yet to secure broadcast rights. Local media says in India that this could be announced soon.
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15: The Uganda under 17 men's team coach Larry Kingston has praised the performance of his boys in the pre-tournament matches, and he now shifts focus on the tournament. Speaking after their last practice game against Mali that ended 1-0 in favor of the Cubs, thanks to Ivan Arafat's goal in the last minute of the game, the coach expressed the team's readiness for the tournament.
18: This is our last game. We just finished our last game of the preparation, and with a very strong team, Mali, they are one of the contenders in this competition. think it's one of the strongest opponents we've played throughout our preparation. The game was very tough. First half was 50-50. You know, we took first 20 minutes, but they came back and then took the game off us, you know, by pressing us very high. We find it difficult to play through them.
15: The Cubs beat Mozambique 3-1 in their first practice match before edging Mali 1-0 with both games played at Anexe Terrain Mohamed Stadium. Uganda will start the tournament against DRC on Wednesday next week before facing Cameroon 3 days later, and they will conclude the group phase with Ivory Coast on May 19th. That was the news on KFM. Stay tuned.
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0: 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You're listening to a brand new tune. I've been reliably informed that it's no more than 2 months old. Wabs, who is this? Who is this person?
1: Eh? It's an artist called Jiran Sane.
0: Jiran Sane.
1: Yeah.
0: Are they Ugandan?
1: Ugandan, yes. The new wave.
0: Ngati kawuma kaimba.
1: This is like his, the first song he dropped this year.
0: Oh, okay.
1: Yeah, so, but he has multiple jams.
0: Okay. It's good for us to debut some of this beautiful music, guys. This is what we do right here on Superstar Friday. Today, the 8th day of May 2026. We're here to wake you up and make sure that your weekend starts just the way it should start. And in case you are just getting out of your bed, we hope that you're ready to attack Friday.
2: Yep.
0: And as you attack Friday, get yourself a copy of the Daily Monitor. As we mentioned, it's got plot for you where you can go and spend your Friday. But it's also got some interesting stories. If you've seen what's been happening in Kampala, the rains, the floods, and whatnot. Oh. Yeah, the Daily Monitor.
2: I have to walk downtown. I don't even know how you're managing.
0: Right, man. We just hope that as you're, you know, doing your thing down at the arcades, you're listening to some beautiful music with B-Wall and Pfizer and Wabs DJ. Sebo, this hour, Osazewo, or to Ugandan content. See what you did?
1: Yeah, man, Uganda to the world.
0: Listen, guys, if you would like to send a song to your mama or your guardian or your aunt, you know, you can call us up on 0393-933-933 or 0393-262-933 or 0393-262-934 and send us shout-outs and also requests for a song that we can play for your loved ones on this Superstar Friday. Good morning, B-Wall and Pfizer. I am Yapi Daniel from Karamoja.
2: Mm. Oh, Karamoja.
0: Yes, Yapi Daniel. Yoga Kwenyun. Yes.
2: I've never been to Karamoja, but I'd love to visit.
0: You haven't?
2: You should.
0: Actually, why you should go there is because of Kidepo.
2: Oh.
0: Yes. It's a beautiful place. It's very far. But it's a beautiful place. You get some time and check it out, yeah? Call us up and make that request. Or we can just let DJ Wabs.

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5: While the court announced specific sections of the law, such as those relating to unauthorized access, hate speech, unsolicited and malicious information, and misuse of social media, many other provisions of Computer Misuse Act remain fully in force. 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

0: If you're not having a good time, Simanyi Nakumanya, Simanyi Nakumanya. 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Just want to let you know that Kamara is debuting his conversation with Lydia Wanyoto. 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So at exactly 11 a.m. today, this Friday, check out kfm.co.ug and listen to what she's saying about being a part of that speakership race. 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In the meantime, Superstar Friday continues, but now we want to give you some Kamani.
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0: You know how we do it. 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Lots of options for you to call so you can win this money. How much am I talking about? 830,000 shillings on offer for you on the Brain Buster this fantastic morning. The question is, it took me 8 years to be where I am. Who am I? KFM, good morning.
3: Morning to you.
0: Good morning to you.
3: Okay.
0: Mm-hmm. What's the answer?
3: Fresh Kid, the youngest Ugandan musician.
0: Fresh Kid?
3: Yes.
0: No, unfortunately, that is not the answer we're looking for. KFM, good morning.
4: Good morning.
0: Yes, talk to us. What's the answer?
4: The answer is Idi Amin.
0: Idi Amin.
4: Yes, he has become president of Uganda.
0: No, that's not the answer we're looking for. KFM, good morning.
5: Yes, good morning to you.
0: Talk to me. What's the answer?
5: My answer is success.
0: Your answer is?
5: Success. Yeah.
0: Do you want to explain why you think success? You don't want to show us you're working, right? But it's wrong anyway. KFM, good morning. Okay, there's a couple of folks who have gotten in touch here on WhatsApp. Let's see. Somebody says the answer is Uganda Airlines. That is not the answer. Somebody else says, good morning, guys. I have two answers. Idi Amin on 25th January 1971 to 1979. I see you've done your math, but that's wrong. His second answer is TikTok. That is wrong as well. This one just says, where is this? Good morning. Good morning, Wawire, with a single W. Mr. President, play me, play me Namudiguri. I'm not sure. Do we have that song? Namudiguri? I don't even know what that is, but we'll try to figure it out. It goes out to all KFM listeners. Okay, we'll see how to drop that in. Maybe let me give one or two more people. KFM, good morning. Good morning.
6: Good morning.
0: Yes, talk to me. What's the answer?
6: The answer is an 8-year-old child.
0: Sorry, the answer is?
6: An 8-year-old child.
0: Yes. Unfortunately, love, that's not the answer. KFM, good morning.
7: Hello.
0: Mm-hmm. I really want you to take this money. What's the answer? No, but stay away. Sorry, say again.
7: I am a Chameleon.
0: Chameleon? Like Jose Chameleon, the doctor? No, unfortunately, that's not it. All right. That's about it. That's as many opportunities as we can give you today, at least on the show. But you'll have another opportunity much later with Emeka and Yada on the Turbocharge K-Drive, and they will be able to give you the money as long as you can answer the question correctly. And the question we're talking about is, it took me 8 years to be where I am. Who am I? And you have on offer for you 830,000 shillings.
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8: I'm setting the standard, the bar on what we need. 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Do not say we did not have a choice. I am here. I don't have to convince anybody. It's in their interest to give me speakership.
2: As a cadre of the NRM, if the party chairman and the caucus say, Lydia, stand down, will you?
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0: one of the more profound Negus anthems there. Brings us to just about 4 minutes onto the top of the hour. This has been massive. It's been dope. It's been awesome. If you're just joining us right now, well, yeah, you're jumping in a bit too late. 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You know, you can visit their website to apply. 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And that is not all. Boom Chakala is back with double energy. Grab a Rock Boom or Silverback Energy. 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What you see is what you win. Rock Boom Energy for winners. Energy drinks are not recommended for children, pregnant women, lactating mothers, or people sensitive to caffeine. This promotion offer has been approved by the National Lottery and Gaming Regulatory Board. Before we step out of this place, DJ Wabs, Oliwa, this weekend, real quick.
1: Thrones Lounge.
0: Oriku? Thrones.
1: Bandari, yes.
0: Bandari.
2: Ah, so if you walk on the street, we can find you there.
1: Yes. Why do you find me walking on the street like randomly?
0: Faiza, what do you want this weekend?
2: I'm going to be on NTV Uganda for, of course, What's Cooking. So we have some brand new stuff.
0: Okay.
2: We're diving into the Chinese cuisine.
0: Ooh, I see you're looking glowed up.
2: Yeah.
0: Well done. Mm. Okay, we're stepping out of this place. And yeah, there's a fresh recruit who has stepped into the building to kill you with the vibes. It's Superstar Friday. B-Wall and Pfizer and Wabs DJ signing out and wishing you a fantastic, awesome weekend. Take care of yourselves. Mubere Burunji. And stay right here on 933 KFM. Good morning.
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0: Good morning with the news on KFM. I'm Betty Modondo. The United States government has pledged continued support for Uganda's efforts to promote innovation in education in line with current development trends. William Pope says the United States has for several years supported Uganda in developing technology aimed at improving livelihoods. He made the remarks during the launch of the Freedom 250 project, which marks the start of activities commemorating 250 years of American independence and a global reflection on the concept of freedom. Ambassador Pope also announced that he will be completing his term in Uganda later this month, having served since September 2023 when he succeeded Natalie Brown. During his tenure, he oversaw continued U.S. support for youth empowerment programs, especially in entrepreneurship and digital skills development, aimed at expanding opportunities for young people in Uganda. Now, the controversial Protection of Sovereignty Bill 2026 is facing continued opposition even after Parliament passed it earlier this week. A Citizens Coalition urges President Yoweri Museveni not to assent to it. The Citizens Coalition Against the Protection of Sovereignty Bill, led by lawyer Philip Karugaba, wants the bill returned to Parliament for further review, citing concerns over its constitutionality and compliance with Articles 38, 42 and 45 of the Constitution. The group says this would not be a sign of weakness, but of leadership that prioritizes the Constitution. President Yoweri Museveni has defended the bill, saying it is meant to safeguard Uganda's sovereignty. However, the coalition urges that threats to sovereignty are also internal and calls for further scrutiny before it becomes a law.
1: Kampala News. News around you and from your neighborhood.
0: Kampala Capital City Authority has called on all landlords and business owners in the city to adopt responsible waste management practices and stop indiscriminate littering and dumping of garbage into drainage channels. The authority says littering has significantly contributed to the blockage of drainage systems, leading to flooding during heavy rains. This comes after yesterday's heavy downpour, which left several roads flooded due to clogged drainage channels. Motorists and pedestrians have now been advised to exercise caution and use areas that are not flood prone.
1: KFM Business News.
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0: The Deputy Director for Investment Promotion at the Uganda Investment Authority, Rita Nabatelega, has asked private investors to take advantage of Uganda's investment environment, highlighting an open regime that allows full foreign ownership and free repatriation of profits. She says the economy, valued at about $61 billion, continues to register steady growth with low inflation, pointing to resilience and investor confidence. She further noted that Uganda's market extends beyond its borders through the East African Community, the common market for Eastern and Southern Africa, and the African Continental Free Trade Area, giving access to more than 600 million consumers.
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0: Rescue teams in Indonesia are searching for at least 20 hikers from Mountain Dukono volcano erupted early this morning, sending a huge ash cloud into the sky. Authorities say several hikers are injured and many of those missing are believed to be tourists. At least 9 are reported to be from Singapore. Mount Dukono is one of Indonesia's most active volcanoes and a popular destination for hikers and tourists, raising concerns over safety following the sudden eruption.
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0: KCCA Leopards will be out for revenge when they face JT Lady Jaguars tonight in the National Basketball League at YMCA Court in Wandegere. The Leopards lost the first round meeting 47-28 back in February against the Lady Jaguars. However, KCCA returned in improved form and recently defeated Magic Stormers 65-60 thanks to Tracy Namogosa's game high 28 points. Jetty Lady Jaguars come into the game after a narrow 47-46 loss to the same opponent. Now Magic Stormers, only their second defeat of the season. In the men's game tonight, UCU Canons will take on City Oilers at 9 p.m. That was the news on KFM. Stay tuned.
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3: 933 KFM, but information, the best music. Good morning. It's Friday, and Superstar Friday on the Hook starts right here. I was just pointing at DJ Mick. I'm like, man, get on the microphone. It's time for us to work. Yeah, Mick, how are you doing?
4: Good. How are you?
3: Good. Thank you. I love your sheds.
4: I love your dress.
3: Ooh! Mick, you've been over-complimenting me. Mm. But it's a good thing. So can I have the sheds after the show? Could you give me the sheds and I go with them? I don't have a pair.
4: No comment.
3: No comment? You say yes or no and it's clear whether you want to give them to me. Or exactly. Right? All right, so let's start off Superstar Friday.
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Well, I think we decided to start off Ugandan in this hour. Olinawak. Hey, you can shout it on the rooftop and say DJ Mick Aninawak. Certified crowd controller. It's Superstar Friday, and what you can do is get to request for that song that you'd like to listen to.

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1: On the grind this week, we host Lydia Wanyoto Mutende, a confident contender in the race for speakership.
2: I'm setting the standard, the bar on what we need. And the head of the register looks exactly like my character and my CV. So the choice is yours. Do not say we did not have a choice. I am here. I don't have to convince anybody. It's in their interest to give me speakership.
1: As a cadre of the NRM, if the party chairman and the caucus say, Lydia, stand down, will you?
2: If they say, Lydia, take the mantle, I'll take the mantle. If they say, Lydia, step down the justifications, I'll step down. Because it is up to them.
1: There are five contenders, but why is Lydia Wanyoto speaking with a lot of confidence?
2: I do not only deserve, I am the best to deliver this to the country. If the debate was free and fair and honest.
1: Lydia, are you jumping in this race and you are in it to win it?
2: Yes.

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0: tracking you.
1: That is Camille now for you. When was the last time you heard a song from him? Yeah, you always talk about, oh my God, Uwase, some of this music that we request for during the week, you don't play it. Well, here it is in Superstar Friday, like I mentioned. Now it's obvious that you're lying. Hey, hip-hop police is what we're talking about. So if you want any hip-hop song, this is your time to request for it.
0: Somebody tell them it's murder.
2: Murder was the case, and they

0: Yeah, I don't know who that is.
1: Our WhatsApp line is 0747032192. You get to request for that song that you'd like for DJ Mick to play for you, and he will do exactly that. I'm looking at some of last hours, Ugandan, right? It's everything going on. Okay, no worries.

0: So what do you mean? You want DJ Meek to forgive you? Paul Weezy, downtown Mega Center Supermarket. I thought you want him to kill you with the music. What do you mean you want him to forgive you?
1: A big celebrity, a case we long for. You a pirate. Why you got that eye patch on for?
0: Oh! Mega Standard Supermarkets, not just supermarkets, downtown, Lueza, and Garden City. Thank you for tuning in to The Hook. Thank you for tuning in to 933 KFM. Shout out to you that's listening in right now.

All right, so Collins from Gayaza, you're saying you want to listen to My Darling coming in from Chella, and it goes on to All Beautiful Ladies. If you identify as a beautiful lady, if you're confident that you are one, well, Collins is sending this song to you, or dedicating it for that matter. And Sylvie, you want to listen to Sexy coming in from Grace and Nachimera. Where is that chick? It's been a minute. Oh, I remember now. I think she's more of a gospel artist now. Doesn't it happen to the most artists? Eventually, after the secular phase, they decide to turn back to God. And it doesn't only happen in Uganda, by the way, just so you know. Fantasia herself said she's done with that secular phase. She's now on to some gospel. Yet to release her gospel album. All right, good morning. How are you doing? How are you feeling this Friday? Ooh.

0: And Peterson, the tribal chief from Palisa. Alon Patu, Alan Walker, Ava Max, going out to all KFM lovers and Owase specifically. Yes, thank you. Good morning, how are you doing?
1: Yes, good morning. How are you, Aggie?
0: Good, thank you. How are you doing? Why do you sound so sweet? I mean, I'm not saying you don't always, but it's something different today.
1: sometimes the interpretation may come up from the bottom line of the fingernails of DJ Mick.
0: Oh, okay. So it's a DJ Mick effect.
1: Banange. Yeah. Because, you know, I think it's only the ladies who may understand that. Men, I don't know. If you want an answer, come to Entebbe, you tell me.
0: Okay. I'm going to convince him, to bring us there.
1: Allow me to salute you for the good presentation.
0: Thank you for listening in.
1: Please, forward for me a tight hug for Jimmy.
0: Okay. By all means.
1: Because I know that is like part of our greeting. You should not panic.
0: Okay. I'm going to do that.
1: Please drop me young man and Nikki, bedrock.
0: First, make it known to the world. Are you a hugger? No comment. Don't say something.
2: That question.
0: Because she asked.
2: Exist.
0: It doesn't exist. No. Are you kidding me right now? Like, there are people who will say, man, I'm not a hugger, so if you are greeting me, just shake my hand.
2: That question doesn't exist.
0: Hey. But how can it not exist when I just asked it? In your world, eh?
2: In your opinion, it does.
0: Man, Mick is a whole different breed when I tell you. Can you imagine? I just asked that question and he said it doesn't exist. Just like that. I think for me, on my end, it translates to he's not a hugger or he hugs specific people. I've never seen him hugging anyone anyway, so... There is that too. Kevin.
3: My love.
0: Hey, darling. How are you doing?
3: I'm okay. How are you?
0: I'm good. Thank you.
3: I had Nick.
0: Agamie, and tell your history. Why are we talking about history? Things that are from the past. Exactly. Like, history is even written.
2: Hey, we're now talking about Arsenal, PSG. History, okay.
3: Nick, what are you trying to say? You were once young. Do you ban them?
2: Move on.
3: Nick, we love you.
0: But the banter will have to banter no matter what. I know you wouldn't have said the same thing if it were the other way around and we brought it up today. We'd be like, man, let's talk about it. But yeah, shout out. The good thing about Liverpool fans like me, they are calm people. They don't make a lot of noise like my Arsenal peeps. So that's why we don't banter you like that. But what happened either way. KFM.
4: Hello.
0: Hello, good morning.
4: Morning, sister.
0: Yeah, who am I speaking to?
4: This is Rosemary.
0: Yes, where are you calling in from?
4: I'm calling from Zambia.
0: Okay, what song would you like to listen to?
4: I want you to pick for me the one from 50 Cent in the club.
0: Oh, in the club, 50 Cent, the pettiest person on earth. At least that's what I give him, Katham.
5: Hello.
0: Hello, good morning.
5: Good morning.
0: Yeah, who are we speaking to?
5: This is Ibra K.
0: Ibra K.
5: Yeah.
0: Yeah, what's up? What's popping?
5: I just did a song from 50 Cent, 21 questions.
0: Hey, 21. What's with 50 Cent, man? All right. I mean, I like him. I like his kind of petty. He doesn't relent. He's the kind of guy that if you do something to him, he doesn't forget. Every given chance, he will bring it up. He has done that to Diddy, and he's not about to rest. Like, he comes for the entire family tree. Didi and sons. Bambi, I love the fact that he doesn't include the daughters.
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7: Ed Sheeran.
0: Uh-huh.
7: 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Relationships don't last nowadays anyways. So he's going to start singing about other things. What things do you think Ed Sheeran can sing about? Give me an example. Zentekeo Beach.
8: The weather.
7: Mm. Uh-huh, what else?
8: Fuel.
7: Stanley, get out. 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
8: Fuel. 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
7: Fuel prices in Uganda have gone high. I don't know where to drive. Someone comes and borrows your car and says, can I have a drive? Yeah, only to bring it back. Ngemotoka yo Elina Katala. And you're like, oh my God, this government. Uh-huh. What did we do to deserve a life like this? Last night, yada, I walked home. I left my car somewhere. Gama futaga ngega with demo. My car is on a Katala. Tala, tala.
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10: While the court announced specific sections of the law, such as those relating to unauthorized access, hate speech, unsolicited and malicious information, and misuse of social media, many other provisions of Computer Misuse Act remain fully in force. 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
1: Police issues stringent traffic guidelines on swearing-in day. Chad declares state of emergency after Boko Haram attacks.
0: 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Airtel Money is regulated by the Bank of Uganda.
1: Good afternoon. With the news on KFM, I'm Betty Modondo. The Uganda police has issued stringent security and traffic guidelines to the public and whoever is invited to attend the presidential swearing-in at Kololo Independence Grounds. Addressing the media in Kampala this afternoon, the police spokesperson, Kituma Rusoke, has urged the public to collaborate with the security to avoid harassment.
2: Specific routes leading to Kololo ceremonial grounds will be limited to the general public except for those with printed stickers, and those routes include A. Sezibwa, that's Sezibwa Road, Golf Course Traffic Lights, John Baliha Road, commonly known as Acacia, as you head towards the ceremonial grounds. The other is from Entebbe International Airport, the Express Highway, the Northern Bypass, Yusuf Lule Road. Now, those roads, there will be intermittent interferences with the traffic to particularly allow us conduct to manage the flow of traffic.
1: Relatedly, the Uganda Civil Aviation Authority has also expressed readiness to facilitate the arrival and departure of high-profile guests invited for the swearing-in of President-elect Yoweri Museveni. The swearing-in ceremony is scheduled for next Tuesday, May 12th at Kololo Independence Grounds. According to the National Organizing Committee, together with the ruling NRM Secretary General Richard Todong, over 30 heads of state were invited together with other guests. While addressing journalists from the Uganda Media Center in Kampala today, the Director General Aviation Body, Dr. Fred Bamwezije, said they have worked with all relevant authorities and all is set.
3: And specifically, our preparedness is anchored on three key pillars. One, smooth facilitation of arrival and departures. We have already presented a comprehensive operational plan, which we developed and validated through dry runs conducted on April 24th, the first one, and recently May 4th. And the plan provides detailed protocols for handling the different categories of delegates expected. Just to mention to you that the way you handle the head of state is not the way you handle other delegations. Two, airport infrastructure. All necessary infrastructure is in place, as you all know. This is not the first event that we have handled, including adequate parking for additional expected aircrafts.
1: Meanwhile, Dr. Mustia also says the U.S.-Iran war in the Middle East has potentially affected both traffic and cargo at Entebbe Airport in the recent months.
3: Just indicated that this was significantly disrupted. The aviation has been significantly disrupted following the temporary closure of airspace in the Middle East, which, as you know, began on February 28, 2026. Just a little bit of explanation. Middle East has, over the years, positioned itself as a big, big, big aviation industry player, both as a destination, but also as an origin of airlines. And some of the Middle East carriers are very, very big, big carriers in the world. So, in our usual language, we say all roads lead some places. In fact, many flights were leading to the Middle East. They still do, but in a disrupted way. So several airlines operating Middle East routes from Entebbe, including Emirates, Fly Dubai, Air Arabia, Qatar, and Uganda Airlines temporarily suspended flights before resuming operations in phases.
1: Now, in a move meant to ensure undisrupted fuel supply, the Uganda Railway Corporation has commenced the rehabilitation of tank containers as the corporation prepares to resume fuel transportation business in Uganda. According to the corporation spokesperson, John Linon Sengendo, the first batch was moved out of the corporation workshop in Nalukolongo yesterday after undergoing refurbishment.
4: A fuel transportation to supplement government efforts towards ensuring availability of fuel in the country, but also facilitating the multimodal railway water transportation of cargo, including the fuel. Remember that the tankers, they are moved by a locomotive to Port Bell or to the Jinja Pier, and then they are loaded onto the water vessel, either MV Kawa or Pamba, and they are transported to Kisumu, Lake Victoria. Then when they are back, they are moved off the vessel and transported by rail to their final destination.
1: Now, leaders of the Ndike clan, working together with officials from the Ministry of Tourism, Wildlife and Antiquities, and Mpiji District Authorities, and representatives of the Buganda Kingdom, have launched efforts to preserve and promote the clan's cultural heritage through the construction of a museum at the ancestral site in Mbale, Mpiji District. The delegation, which included Buganda Tourism Board Chairperson Benon Tambi, representing State Minister for Culture Anthony Wamala, toured several historical and cultural sites associated with the Ndiga clan before holding discussions at the Mpiji District headquarters on plans to establish the proposed cultural museum. The museum is expected to preserve the history, customs and traditions of the Ndiga clan for future generations, while also boosting tourism and creating economic opportunities for local communities through increased visitor numbers. Among the sites visited were the clan headquarters, the proposed museum site, the historic tree on Kulumba Hill and Lake Kulumba. Speaking during the visit, Ndiga clan leader Eria Rasi said the planned museum is expected to drive development within the clan and help preserve important cultural traditions for generations to come.
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1: Across Africa, economies remain closely linked to global oil movements, with recent developments from OPEC and its allies shaping market expectations. The situation continues to fuel uncertainty for both exporters and importers on the continent. In Cameroon, power shortages linked to declining hydropower generation from the Lagdo Dam have disrupted daily lives in the northern regions. Meanwhile, Burundi's coffee sector, in the meantime, is showing signs of recovery after years of decline. Now, despite the positive trend, experts warn that the sector remains fragile and will require improved quality standards and investment in processing if the recovery is to be sustained.
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1: Now, SC Villa will host Bull FC in the Star Times Uganda Premier League match day 27 at Wankulukuku Stadium this evening. The Jaguars have temporarily relocated from Mutesa to Stadium Wankulukuku, a stadium that served as their home venue last season after their now home ground, Kadiva Stadium, was taken over by the Uganda Women's National Football Team ahead of Saturday's World Cup qualifier against Ghana. The hosts head into the fixture hoping to return to winning ways, having suffered a 2-0 defeat to Kitara in their previous fixture, while the visitors, Bull, also lost 1-0 to NEC in their last outing. SC Villa are fourth on the table with 51 points, 8 behind leaders Vipers SC. KCC AFC and Kitara follow with 55 and 54 points respectively. On the other hand, Bull occupy the 8th position on the league table with 34 points from 26 matches. That was the news on KFM. Stay tuned.
0: 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The Hook with Aggie Owasi on 933 KFM. On the ones and the twos, this is DJ Meek on the KFM Superstar Friday. Yeah.

0: I have no idea what language Kado is singing. And I've even asked DJ Mick and he says he doesn't know. But the song is Black is Beautiful. Only that for me, I picked out one word that Kazeki is like. Happy Friday, 8th of May, 2026, 24 minutes after midday. Good morning. All right, so it's time for us to get into Sing for Cash. And we always bring the vibe and energy on Sing for Cash every other Friday. So I hope that song that you have for us, yeah, does fit into the energy. KFM.
1: Yes, Agi.
0: Hi.
1: How are you doing?
0: Good, thank you. How are you doing?
1: I'm very well.
0: Fantastic. What song would you like to sing?
1: I would like to sing Baliwa by the Agent.
0: Okay.
1: Yes. 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

0: If I tell you that this is the only the agent song that I know, will you believe me or you're going to say "Wase we koza"? I promise you, that's the only time I'm going to know about this guy. I listen to this song and I'm like, who is that guy? Because for some reason it sounded good to my ears, not gonna lie. And then like, there is a guy called the agent. I didn't know about him, and that's the truth, man. I'm not pretending. Okay, second contender, KFM.
1: It's a Friday, baby.
0: Yeah, Super Surf Friday it is. Who am I speaking to? Barbara, what song would you like to sing?
1: Today, yeah, what I do is You by Omale. Listen to it very careful, Haji.
0: What?
1: It's You by Omale.
0: Okay.
1: Haji, the weather is tearing cold. Go inside. Sabo da suera. I am no one ordinary. I can't see this world without you, my hubby. Oh, baby, it's fantagalo. I know it forgets you. Ebesina, sobo, sobo. If I speak English, I want to punish you. If you see my hubby, you're the set up of the other. Come on, baby, you fine. No be make up. Oh, baby, son of a. Finish what for you. Oh, tomatoes. Put that thing back, oh, baby.
0: All right, there you have it. Sing for Cash this afternoon. In the next hour, you get to vote for who impressed you.
2: Sing for Cash. Sing for Cash. Impress your buddies. Amuse the judge. Sing for Cash. In association with Mirinda. 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
1: On the grind this week, we host Lydia Wanyoto Mutende, a confident contender in the race for speakership.
2: I'm setting the standard, the bar on what we need. And the head of the register looks exactly like my character and my CV. So the choice is yours. Do not say we did not have a choice. I am here. I don't have to convince anybody. It's in their interest to give me speakership.
1: As a cadre of the NRM, if the party chairman and the caucus say, Lydia, stand down, will you?
2: If they say, Lydia, take the mantle, I'll take the mantle. If they say, Lydia, step down the justifications, I'll step down because it is up to them.
1: There are five contenders, but why is Lydia Wanyoto speaking with a lot of confidence?
2: I do not only deserve, I am the best to deliver this to the country. If the debate was free and fair and honest.
1: Lydia, are you jumping in this race and you are in it to win it?
2: Yes, and actually I should not just win, I should be an opposed.
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0: Okay, we need to sign a petition for Akon to give us answers as to why he lied to us about Akon City. Not that we really need it, but like, why was he playing with us? That means he looks at Uganda and takes it as a joke. Why make empty promises? I think he looked at us and he was like, yeah, Ugandans are in need. They don't have a city that's very impressive. So how about Akon City, a modern one? They even gave him land. He takes us as a joke, yeah? So we need to sign a petition just to remind him that we're not. Or are we? Because we might be. It's Friday, 8th of May, 2026, 24 minutes after 1 o'clock, actually 25. That is Akon and Enrique Iglesias, One Day at a Time. Always remember to take it one day at a time. Do what you have to do. No pressure. But one day at a time. Alrighty, so let's get into Sing for Cash.
1: Sing for Cash. Sing for Cash. Impress your buddies. Amuse the judge. Sing for Cash. In association with Mirinda.
0: So these are the snippets of the two contenders.
2: Gamba kovu na ba wanvuganya, diwe mbasiri iwa wali owa gaba tukana. 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
3: Ajida weza, mseri nko, kwa insari, sabo da swera, I am no one ordinary. 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If I speak English, whoa, cha-cha-cha, I want to punish you. 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

0: done making music about love. Relationships don't last nowadays anyways. So he's going to start singing about other things. What things do you think Ed Sheeran can sing about? Give me an example. Zenteke beat.
1: The weather.
0: The weather.
1: Mm.
0: Uh-huh, what else?
1: Fuel.
0: Ah, fuel. Let's start from there.
1: Fuel.
0: Mm.
1: Okay.
2: The K-Drive. The K-Drive.
0: Fuel prices in Uganda have gone high. I don't know where to drive. Someone comes and borrows your car and says, can I have a drive? Yeah, only to bring it back. Nge motoka yo eli nakatala. And you're like, oh my God, this government. What did we do to deserve a life like this? Last night, yada, I walked home. I left my car somewhere. Nga mafuta gange gawidemu. My car is on a katala, tala, tala.
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0: it is. I'm melting. So, Nava, what do you mean? With that voice, you have a cold. Because that's the first thing you said. You have a cold and you're not able to sing.
1: Under something heavy in the chest.
0: And you're able to sing like that when you have a cold?
1: Oh, yes.
0: What of when everything is good?
1: Things flow. But
0: this is good. Absolutely. And you see, earlier I was asking what makes you a calm person. Someone just dropped a message on our WhatsApp and they're saying she sounds so calm, just like her music. Yeah. Where do you get that calmness from? It's rare to find calm musicians, artists. It's always a lot of hype, like you mentioned, a lot of fighting, power struggles, all of that. Where do you find your calmness?
1: Like I told you, you wake up in the morning and God prepares your day. And gives you the right ingredients. And I think
0: The mic.
1: Oh, sorry.
0: I'm far from the mic. You're so far from it.
1: Growing up, the family that where I'm coming from is what can I say? So many contents, so many ingredients right there. Spices, I say.
0: Mm-hmm. Ooh.
1: Yeah, like coming from the royal family. God prepares all this.
0: Yes.
1: I have blood veins, genes in Ireland as well.
0: Damn.
1: Yeah, my great grandfather was Irish.
0: Uh huh.
1: And he came from a castle.
0: Man, it's a lot of royalty going on here.
1: And if they're tracing where the music came from, it's from Irish. From the Ireland.
0: Yeah.
1: From Ireland itself, yeah.
0: Yeah. What inspired you to join music? To start doing it, because you could have been doing any other thing.
1: Like I've always given an answer. There's a point in my life where I felt bored.
0: What?
1: Yeah, my spirit felt like I'm not doing yet what I feel I should be doing.
0: Oh, yes.
1: And I didn't know what exactly that was. I couldn't put my finger on it until there was that opportunity for a competition.
0: Yes.
1: That happened back then in 2008,
0: mm-hmm.
1: and I decided to give it a shot
0: without expectations.
1: I didn't have any expectations. I just wanted to change my lifestyle because it was so boring. I felt like have you ever felt suppressed?
0: Yes. And like
1: whereby you're living someone else's life.
0: Exactly.
1: And it's not your life.
0: Yes.
1: Yeah. So I feel like that at one point in my life, and I decided to
0: It's time for you to find your purpose.
1: Exactly.
0: And leave your purpose.
1: Thank you.
0: I love it. 100%. And then the other thing that I want to know, are you selective when it comes to the people that you do collaborations with, or you're open to anyone and everyone? It doesn't matter the genre, or you're picky.
1: When you are creative, when you are writing your own music, you'll be picky.
0: Oh.
1: Because there's a place where you derive your inspiration.
0: Yeah.
1: It's spiritual. So you have to have that chemistry with the person you decide to collaborate with. It's not easy. It's not something that, let me go with everybody then. No. Whereby, for example, a label decides that you're going to do or work with this one whether you like it or not.
0: Yeah.
1: Me, I've always been obstinate in nature.
0: Okay.
1: I'm not the kind of person who's going to work under your
0: pressure. Like I mentioned, you do your own thing at your own time.
1: Every individual, every creation is special. We're all unique. We're not supposed to work under anybody.
0: Yeah.
1: If you know exactly who you are.
0: Yeah.
1: And when you know your God, you know who you are.
0: Yeah.
1: Yes.
0: But you see, now that you say that, I'm very sure there are quite a number of artists who know who they are, and they would rather do their own thing, manage themselves, but they're not able to. And some have fear, others do not have the resources to do that.
1: Exactly.
0: Yeah. So how are you able to even stick to that? Did you have it all together?
1: No, of course I didn't.
0: Mm-hmm.
1: But like I said, I had people around me. I had my sister around me. She's been a great mentor in my life.
0: Yeah.
1: And we've been, there's also advice, prayer, like I said, paves the way.
0: Mm-hmm.
1: You know, you're asking yourself, for example, at 3 a.m., asking God, where exactly do I fit? You can't be alive and not free. Like, seriously.
0: Really. Man, there are people who go through this life without prayer.
1: Okay.
0: There are a lot of people who are like atheists. Like, man, what do you mean? You talked about 3 a.m. prayer.
1: 3 a.m.
0: That's dedication
1: right
0: there.
1: We call it tahajjud.
0: I do it for me.
1: Oh, you do it?
0: Yeah, I'm Catholic. But for us, it's the divine mercy prayer. It's the hour of mercy at 3 a.m.
1: Okay.
0: And we believe that at that time, there's less chaos.
1: I'm telling you.
0: So it's more
1: it's
0: of
1: clear.
0: A, exactly.
1: The it's conversation more, between you and God is clear.
0: Yeah, and oh my God, I love it.
1: And back here in Islam, we're told that God comes down on the first heaven.
0: Yeah.
1: And calls out who is calling out for help so I can...
0: Yes. It's a special time of
1: It's
0: prayer.
1: A special time.
0: Yeah. Make deep prayer 3 a.m. Oh, Beda, you'll be working.
2: this
0: I mean, that's your
1: job.
0: Yeah,
1: I know what the way, I believe.
0: Yes, by the way.
1: You might know what the way, by the way.
0: Yeah.
1: God created us all so unique.
0: Yeah. And the fact that he's nonchalant, you would never know what he's up to. He just is a calm guy. But back to you, Nava. So... You say you're picky when it comes to who you collaborate with.
1: Yes,
0: you
1: yes.
0: have
1: not everyone. Not everyone,
0: everyone will
1: work, and it's okay.
0: So if
1: not everyone will want to work with you, or you want, and it's okay, and it should be respected.
0: Yeah.
1: You know, everyone has a right to what they want.
0: So are there those artists that you have wanted to work with, and they're like, no, never?
1: I doubt it.
0: You've never been turned down ever. Not even an international
1: I don't remember being turned down. Or maybe I didn't ask.
0: Oh.
1: I've never asked or requested any artist.
0: How would they
1: to work
0: turn you down,
1: artist.
0: Though? There's no possibility to
1: I
0: that.
1: Don't know. I've never gotten that, you know, that need to work with, like, to approach someone like, I want to work with you, no.
0: Yeah.
1: But those that I've approached, never turned me down.
0: Never did.
1: Yeah.
0: Like asked, I mentioned rather, how would they turn you down? So those that you have worked with, right?
1: Yeah.
0: How were you, let me ask about your favorite collaboration. I know you may not want to say that because others may feel bad and like, Nava, what do you mean? What about me?
1: My favorite has always been Monji.
0: Ooh, Monji, why Monji?
1: Because, I mean, with him, I even like, he's like a brother.
0: Oh.
1: With his aura, I feel like I'm with my brother.
0: He's a good guy.
1: He's a good guy.
0: And he said this,
1: very
0: yeah.
1: good spirit.
0: Oh, very good spirit.
1: Yeah.
0: I would love to meet him. I love good spirit.
1: You should. He's a good spirit. Free spirit.
0: Yeah.
1: Yeah.
0: He said he has music this year because he did take a hiatus, so
1: yeah.
0: We cannot wait for that.
1: I'm supposed to be coming through with my own new music, but I think I'll just drop it the next time.
0: Yeah.
1: There are a couple of songs that I've done, around 3.
0: Mm-hmm.
1: Yeah.
0: So
1: by the time the concert pressure starts and everything,
0: yeah,
1: you'll be able
0: but it's
1: to.
0: It's like even right now you're not on pressure.
1: I shouldn't be. Why should I be on pressure?
0: I mean, if you trust God, then why should you be?
1: Seriously,
0: on
1: the creator of heavens and earth.
0: Oh my God, Nava, are you even human?
1: I'm addicted.
0: Are you real? You're so different.
1: No, that's my safe place. Like
0: yeah.
1: Nowhere else. Safe.
0: I love it.
1: No, I haven't found any other safe place than mm-hmm. with God. Here.
0: Haven't you found? I'm going to ask it. You can answer it or you may not.
1: I know what you're about to ask.
0: What? Okay. Let me see if I'm that predictable.
1: Yeah.
0: There are quite a number of people, the moment they get a spouse, that is their safe place. Haven't you?
1: I doubt your spouse is your safe place.
0: Really?
1: Your safe place is with God. Because anything can happen to your spouse.
0: Mm-hmm.
1: God forbid, they might die.
0: Then what?
1: And then who is your safe place? They are, I mean, we're all living. No, like, seriously, I don't want to say that, but, I mean, I believe God should be your safe place. Because
0: yeah.
1: even after death, God mm-hmm. is there.
0: Speaking of which, I don't see a ring on your finger.
1: Yeah.
0: Is it something that you're up to, or it's not really your thing?
1: God plans.
0: Oh.
1: God's plans are the best. You know, there were times that I can't say that I didn't try it or try to venture into that other,
0: yeah.
1: you know. But I realized that the answer lies with God. Once you're aligned with him,
0: mm-hmm.
1: everything will work out at the perfect time.
0: God's timing.
1: God's time is
0: best
1: the best.
0: Timing.
1: Yes.
0: Absolutely.
1: So we shouldn't rush.
0: Girlies, have you heard that from Nava? She's saying, please, don't rush it. Don't go by the
1: don't
0: precious
1: rush.
0: Society.
1: We'll fall into the... what they call it, in the deep.
0: Yeah, and what, a lion's den? Yeah, because, I mean, society...
1: Lately, mm-hmm. love has changed. It's not the love that is true. People are no longer true with their love.
0: What do you think has changed about it?
1: You know, they say when two... Where is it? When God joins two, no one should
0: asunder.
1: But every time somebody goes and walks down the aisle, mm-hmm. they forget about God. God, they leave God in the, whatever called, the church.
0: Uh-huh.
1: And then the rest is all about them and the people that they maybe called.
0: They're with. I mean, that's exactly what I was talking about. They eventually feel like this person is their entire life.
1: It shouldn't be that way.
0: You go to church to pray for, because people do pray for spouses.
1: Oh,
0: and
1: yes.
0: it's a good
1: and
0: thing.
1: And it's a good thing,
0: you
1: yes.
0: have to
1: yes,
0: pray.
1: You should.
0: But then, how are you going to maintain the relationship if you do not maintain the spirituality with which you got that person?
1: Trust me, if things go sour, the people that you invited... Mm-hmm. on your wedding won't be there, and they don't want it. No one wants.
0: I mean, after the wedding, they've eaten.
1: You are suffering a kuba
0: obabichitage. Yeah, that's why people die silently.
1: But they forget that God is yariwo, but you just forgot to walk. Wamuleka ku church.
0: Uh huh. I mean, it happens. It happens.
1: You know?
0: As human beings, the moment we pray for something, the moment we get it, it's like, man, thank God, I got what I want. Mm. Now what next? We forget, and now that becomes the idol yeah. or our idol. Yeah. So
1: things have changed.
0: Yeah,
1: and it's painful.
0: I love
1: girls are running after boys.
0: Why have you ever?
1: Women are paying, what they call it? Women are...
0: Bride price.
1: Yeah, are paying their own dowry.
0: Like, why?
1: I'm glad those that I understood it wasn't right. That I mean, finally changed and, yeah. you know, resorted to doing better.
0: Uh-huh.
1: But let's try to walk with God all the way. It won't hurt.
0: What advice would you give to a couple that's ready to get married, mm. but... at their home, at the girl's home mm. or family, they're asking for a certain bride price dowry, maybe cows or cash, mm. and the man at that particular moment is not able
1: to afford.
0: Cannot afford it.
1: So because
0: but
1: they're
0: ready.
1: Okay,
0: so
1: ready.
0: What if the woman has more money? Do you agree with the concept of like them getting together or the woman contributing something?
1: We forget that God still speaks.
0: Uh-huh.
1: Do you dream?
0: I do.
1: You get visions.
0: Yeah, I do.
1: Like God might tell the both of you, you are meant to be together.
0: Uh-huh.
1: Get married. And then the family opposes.
0: Mm-hmm.
1: You pray about it.
0: Wait.
1: You don't
0: wait
1: stop praying because God can change.
0: Uh-huh.
1: Yeah.
0: God
1: can change anything. He's the change of hearts. Some things require patience. We can't force certain things.
0: Mm-hmm.
1: But if God says go, go.
0: Move.
1: Even if there are no cows, even if there is no house,
0: yeah,
1: go. Because he prepares all that.
0: Do you
1: believe, we own nothing.
0: Yeah.
1: We own nothing
0: do
1: here.
0: You believe in dowry? Is it your thing?
1: Okay, somebody said, wrote, what's the history of dowry?
0: I mean, it's an African
1: a gift?
0: Attitude.
1: Was it a gift?
0: Uh-huh. Well, for some, it is... a gift to the parents. That's how they perceive it.
1: Okay.
0: For others, it's mandatory.
1: Goodwill.
0: Some families, it's mandatory. You cannot take their daughter without
1: okay.
0: bride price.
1: There's some things like culture, tradition.
0: Exactly. Do you believe in it?
1: No, for me, it's spirit.
0: Yeah.
1: The relationship I have with God. What is he saying? I don't care about tradition and culture.
0: Dang. And yet you said you come from royalty?
1: Oh, yeah.
0: You're supposed to
1: but
0: be...
1: But it won't control me.
0: Mm-hmm.
1: There's a reason as to why God created or made or gave me that special ingredient of royalty.
0: Yeah.
1: Maybe it wasn't for me, but for me to create it around myself.
0: Mm-hmm.
1: When are you recognized as royalty? Royalty is not, oh, I walk in robes and then... Are you doing what God wants you to do?
0: Uh-huh.
1: Are you being the voice of the voiceless?
0: Girl, preach.
1: Now, I believe, for me, that is royalty. Just
0: yeah.
1: like the messengers, the prophets.
0: Mm-hmm.
1: That's royalty.
0: Oh. Yo, man, I think you should carry me with you when you're leaving. I need to be surrounded with your aura. I mean... anyone that's listening in right now can tell this is something really different. I have hosted artists here.
1: Are you sure?
0: Everyone is amazing differently, but it's just something about you that is so different. Extremely different. I love it in a good way.
1: I love the journey that God has taken me through. It's not been easy. Mm-hmm. Because to get yourself to understand the things of the spirit is not quite an easy journey. Mm-hmm. But it's special.
0: And speaking of which,
1: beautiful
0: now,
1: place to be.
0: This is a story that I have read. Mm. You were for an interview and you talked about witchcraft in the music industry.
1: Oh, yeah.
0: There are people who dismiss it and they say it's not there, but you came outrightly and affirmed that there is actually witchcraft in the music industry and it has affected some people that you know.
1: Oh, yes.
0: Yeah.
1: Does.
0: Tell us about that.
1: No, it's there. I mean, like we all, for example, we all have choices.
0: Yeah.
1: If you're choosing evil over good, God has given you that choice. I mean, God does not guide the disbelievers.
0: Uh-huh.
1: It shouldn't be that way. Witchcraft shouldn't be that way. But, I'm afraid it's existing. People have suffered under witchcraft.
0: Mm-hmm.
1: Someone feels that the only way they can get fame or get to the place they really want selfishly is through witchcraft.
0: Mm-hmm.
1: You've heard of destiny swapping?
0: Yeah, absolutely.
1: Yeah, people do all those kinds of things. But there is something that you cannot change. You cannot change. You cannot bewitch God. That's why it's safer to run to God, because you know at the end of the day, you're safe.
0: And the other thing is what God has given you, if it's
1: no one can take
0: someone,
1: it.
0: They might delay it, but they cannot take
1: your
0: it.
1: Your seat still stands.
0: Yeah, and you have to fight for it. You know you have to keep going to
1: you
0: church
1: have
0: to fight for that blessing.
1: Of course you have to.
0: Mm-hmm.
1: But be under guidance, because you can also find you might also find yourself doing witchcraft unknowingly. So you need guidance. We need guidance. As spirit beings, we need guidance.
0: There's a lot of things that people might dismiss as witchcraft, but you find it actually is, I don't know, things they bathe, I don't know, do this, do that. And they might say it's an African thing, you know. But let's take back the music route.
1: Yeah.
0: Right. So you had a very successful concert
1: last year
0: 2025, Kampala Serena Hotel. They showed up and showed out for you, and you are planning another absolutely amazing concert.
1: Due to public demand, there are a few fans of mine who are in my inboxes. They sending all sorts of messages. No, when is the date? We'll be able to communicate the date as soon as possible.
0: Same venue, different.
1: Same venue.
0: Why? Why Kampala Serena Hotel? Maybe
1: you want me to be somebody else?
0: Gogo Cricket Oval. That's a bigger venue. They would still
1: you
0: pay.
1: See how I realize that most of my fans are as calm as myself.
0: Exactly. Tewagala noise.
1: Tewagala noise. Tewagala batawanya. Bagala vile mchifunga chili safe. So to inza gamba nava granted to get a cricket. Nalia gade to get a cricket oval, but no. They want to sit there intimate with Nabantu Babwe.
0: Uh-huh.
1: The people that they have grown together with the music.
0: Okay. I want to know. You have a lot of great songs. You said you have written some, and then your sister also has written some.
1: Oh, yeah.
0: What are your top three songs that you have done you feel? You definitely do relate to your music.
1: Oh, yeah.
0: If you were to pick three
1: songs.
0: Yeah.
1: There's a song called Njakwagala.
0: Ooh, why?
1: That I will love you. I don't know, I just feel that song.
0: Were you talking about God or there was someone specific in your life?
1: No, the vows we make. Njakwagala till death do us apart.
0: Oh.
1: Yeah. In another song. Muganda ngazijukize.
0: Hello, the microphone is on right
1: there. There's another song called... I've done so many songs.
0: Yeah, of course you have. Come on.
1: Yeah, there's this beautiful song that I think it's the new direction that I feel at peace with.
0: Yeah.
1: It's a song I did for children. Not only for children, for innocence. The innocence to be revived. We have lost in our innocence along the way.
0: Yeah.
1: By following after the material things. You find a person. For example, you find children abandoned because... their mother has decided to move on with somebody else, and this somebody does not want her to come with children. So children are left by themselves, defiled by society. There are some children you'll find on the streets,
0: absolutely,
1: under such circumstances.
0: Yeah.
1: So I believe that we as adults as well have lost our innocence because of the decisions we're making. You know, under someone, because, oh, so he or she doesn't want me to have children, mm-hmm. doesn't want me to come with the children from a former relationship, so I'm abandoning my child.
0: Yeah. You are passionate about children, that yeah. we have already talked about, so do you have children of your own? Do you
1: just
0: hope
1: one.
0: To have just one?
1: Yeah.
0: Would you like to have another? Or the
1: Inshallah. Inshallah.
0: I like that. So tell us about your new song. I'm so sad that the time is running and yeah. really need
1: it's
0: it.
1: It's called Devour.
0: Mm-hmm.
1: Where will they find me? Uh-huh. The children are asking, where will I be if they're abandoned?
0: Yeah.
1: Will they, if they find me, where will they find me?
0: Uh-huh.
1: Yeah, it's the song. I don't know if DJ Arena or Barino. Oh. Really cool internet, though.
0: Oh, okay. We'll find it. Let me allow a few of your fans to speak to you because
1: it's okay.
0: it'll be
1: it's
0: so
1: right.
0: sad if we don't.
1: We'd love
0: them.
1: To speak to a couple of them.
0: Yeah, it's get them.
2: Right. Oh, my God, I'm blessed.
0: You are.
2: I love you, Shikag. I've been following you all Kuba Motaska FM project.
1: Oh.
2: I love you so much. I wish one day I meet you.
1: When I will pray in Shango.
0: Jango KFM right now. Make it and run.
2: Right now, I can't make it.
0: I know, my dear. Okay. Oh, sorry, you put your off. She's still saying good time. KFM. Okay. Sorry about that. Let's run it back. All right. So, Nava. Yeah. Right now, there are a lot of new Ugandan artists. Do you have a favorite artist?
1: Baraka.
0: Why Baraka? Everyone is talking about him.
1: His spirit. I love his spirit.
0: Oh.
1: Yeah, I love his spirit. Like I told you, mm-hmm. I don't just love somebody. It's my spirit
0: around you. Would you like to work with him?
1: I've always told him that. And he has not rejected me. Fortunately, yeah.
0: He wouldn't reject you.
1: Yeah.
0: You've already said when two spirits
1: He's always told me he's a fan. He's a fan. So I'm a fan. Baraka.
0: Okay, we cannot wait for another
1: Something
0: great
1: different.
0: Joshua Baraka collaboration. Kevin?
2: Yeah, I'm back.
0: My dear, let's just give... Okay, Kevin.
1: Hello, hello. Hello.
2: Hi, Aggie and Nava.
0: Hi.
1: Hi.
2: Good afternoon.
1: Good afternoon. How are you?
2: I'm doing okay. Wow. I feel so happy.
1: Oh. Means a lot.
2: I love you. But just now, whenever I listen to your song, I'm singing on top of my voice.
1: Manai, thank you. Means a lot. Means a lot, really.
2: Oh. Okay. Thank you very much.
1: Pleasure.
3: KFM. Hello.
0: Hello, good afternoon. Who are we speaking to?
3: This is Bucky.
0: Okay, just a few words for Nava Gray.
3: Nava Gray, my humble request.
1: Yes, Sybil. Nani?
3: Ne A-Pass.
1: Ne A-Pass. Tan Suvidente Awurida.
3: Sim.
1: Ojakupa ne theme of the song.
3: Let it be natural love.
1: I got a natural love.
3: Natural love. Mukolea kaimba.
1: Can't submit into your wood.
0: Hey, first, if you're listening into KFM right now, we are demanding for a collaboration between you and Nava Gray. The amazing KFM.
2: Hello, good afternoon.
0: Good afternoon. This is one of the sweetest girls on KFM.
2: Oh my god.
1: Yeah.
2: So
1: oh,
2: happy.
1: She's a sweet girl. What's her name?
0: One of them.
1: Mm-hmm. Hi, how are you?
2: I'm fine, thank you. Thank you for the great music.
1: My name means a lot, thank you.
2: Ali Wong is my favorite.
1: Rachi, why?
2: I'm hoping for that
1: mission. Manai, take him with Sara. Bitamblane Sara.
2: Mushtegere.
1: Yeah. See, yeah, got it.
0: Girl, you got it from Nava Gray herself, KFM.
2: Again.
0: My dear, okay, 3 seconds like this, please. No only way. 3 seconds. Okay, fantastic. We're signing up. But Nava,
1: yeah.
0: Singles, album, what do you prefer?
1: What do they call it? LP, something. An LP?
0: Mm-hmm.
1: Why is it the same with an album? LP e- album?
0: EP.
1: Oh, sorry, EP.
0: Close but not.
1: Yeah. I believe that's what I'm singing into right now. Because I remember those times when I used to make an album of 20 songs. And that was like too much. So I believe an EP is better.
0: Okay. I got to let you go. We have to let you go. But you're amazing.
1: Thank you so much.
0: I love you and the loving
1: music. Thank you, Aggie. Thank you, Mickey.
0: Yeah, absolutely amazing. Now we're great.
1: It's been a blessing.
0: Yeah, it's been a blessing to host you. And I'm so happy my spirit is full.
1: Pleasure is all mine.
0: I'm happy. Like, you're amazing. I barely say that too much, but you deserve it.
1: God bless you.
0: Okay. Amen. Your parting shots to your fans, the person that's listening
1: right now. My fans, thank you for the support all through. I know I have so many silent fans. Thank you. We're going to call a concert soon.
0: Yeah.
1: To be taken with salad, though. Yeah.
0: I mean,
1: so I love you. I love you. I love you. And more singles to come.
0: All right. So here is we do have some WhatsApp messages, but Marvin is saying, Aggie, make sure you take enough pics and videos with Nava. I'll be waiting on IG, catching the show from Belgium.
1: Oh.
0: Yeah.
1: Belgium, imagine.
0: We're signing up. DJ Mick, you didn't tell us where you're going to be tonight.
4: I'm going to be at Pier 1.
0: Uh-huh.
4: Yep.
0: You're not leaving without us taking a picture with Nava Gray. I know you always run, but you're not allowed to run. Bye-bye.
1: Bye.
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6: It is the news at 3 p.m. I'm Daniel Kibet. The Deputy Speaker of Parliament, Thomas Taibo, has urged African legislators meeting under the Organization of African, Caribbean and Pacific States to strongly push back against increasing interference by the European Parliament in the internal affairs of African countries. Taibo, who also serves as President and Co-President of the Joint Parliamentary Assembly, made the call during a meeting of the Eastern Africa Regional Parliamentary Group in Ezulwini Valley, that is in Eswatini. He said African states deserve greater respect for their sovereignty. Taibo criticized a decision by the European Parliament to pass a resolution against Uganda's elections and summon the country's ambassador following the January general elections, despite earlier positive assessments from European Union observers who hailed the elections as free and fair.
8: Foreign policy matters globally are a preserve of the executive. Parliamentary diplomacy should be complementing, okay? So the EU should be doing oversight on how the parliamentary commission is doing its job. But for parliament to summon my ambassador, can you imagine? They had an audacity to summon Uganda's ambassador. So the ambassador calling me, I'm being summoned in Brussels at the EU parliament. I said, tell with them, you can't go. And she didn't go, and the meeting flopped. And we must stand up and defend our integrity as Africans. If we are having issues among ourselves, we should sit in-house and we address our issues as a continent. We don't need Big Brother syndrome approach.
6: Deputy Speaker of Parliament there, Thomas Taibo. Now, he urged African legislators to strengthen their approach to negotiations by identifying a few clear shared priorities that can unite the continent. In other news, the Civil Aviation Authority has confirmed that there will not be any traffic disruption at Entebbe International Airport as high-profile guests will be jetting in and departing the swearing ceremony of the president. On Tuesday next week, President Yoweri Museveni, the winner of the January 15, 2026 presidential election, will be sworn in for another five-year term. A number of high-profile guests have been invited and many have confirmed attendance, with over 35 presidents expected to grace the occasion. Speaking to journalists from Media Center in the capital, Kampala, The Uganda Civil Aviation Director General, Dr. Fred Bamwesige, assured all those who will be using the airport during that particular period that no travel schedules will be postponed because of the arrival and departure of the high-profile guests. Meanwhile, the public has been asked to follow specific security and traffic guidelines that have been released by the respective agencies ahead of Tuesday's swearing-in ceremony. Busoga East Police spokesperson Michael Casada has particularly cautioned the public against any parallel activities intended to disrupt the main event. He says they have mapped out and identified hotspots and they are under surveillance.
9: As we approach the presidential swearing-in ceremony, we have extensively deployed the region to curtail security threats. The strategy is designed to ensure safety during this period and to prevent public disorder. The public should desist from being part of any planned protests, riots, or parallel arrangements that are intended to cause unnecessary unrest. The joint security agencies are monitoring social media platforms for misleading information and intimidation tactics, with warnings that those spreading misinformation regarding the event will be prosecuted.
6: Elsewhere, Uganda has joined other countries to participate in the 14th edition of the East African Community Command Post Exercise, dubbed Ushirikiano Imara 26. The participants drawn from Uganda People's Defense Forces, Uganda Police Force, Uganda Prison Service and civilian components will take part in the exercise that commences today in the Kenyan capital, Nairobi. Brigadier General Michael Kabango, the commandant of the Senior Command and Staff College, Kimaka, that is in Jinja, described the exercise as a significant milestone in the ongoing integration efforts within the East African community. He urged the contingent to uphold discipline and professionalism while in Kenya, noting that they are ambassadors of Uganda. The exercise aims to enhance the capabilities of East African community partner states, armed forces, police, civilian agencies and other stakeholders in jointly responding to complex and evolving security challenges.
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7: 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And Absa Bank, your story matters.
6: Oil prices rose on Friday after the U.S. and Iran exchanged fire in the key Strait of Hormuz waterway. The U.S. said it made self-defense strikes in response to unprovoked Iranian attacks as U.S. ships were heading out of the Gulf through the strait, which is south of Iran. Iran said the U.S. had violated the ceasefire agreed in April, according to its state media. The global Brent oil benchmark price rose almost 3% to nearly $103 a barrel at one point before falling back to around $100. Despite the attacks, U.S. President Donald Trump said on Friday the U.S.-Iran ceasefire is still in place.
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6: Three people hiking on Indonesia's Mount Dukuno have died after the volcano erupted on Friday morning. Videos and pictures of the eruption show the volcano located on North Maluku Island spewing a column of ash stretching 10 kilometers into the sky. The three victims were part of a group of 20 Singaporeans and Indonesians hiking on the mountain despite restrictions. The rest of the group was eventually located by rescuers and evacuated from the mountain. The volcano has erupted more than 200 times since last March. Officials had previously issued warnings against climbing the mountain due to safety concerns.
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6: And finally in sports, Uganda national team star Jonathan Komagum is set to make his National Basketball League debut tonight for City Oilers as they face UCU Canons at the YMCA court in Wandegea. Komagum joined the Oilers during the mid-season transfer window. Born in London, Komagum has represented Uganda in international competitions, including the FIBA World Cup qualifiers in Egypt earlier this year. He last played for Al Ittihad Ahli in Syria and has previously featured in leagues across Greece, Indonesia, North Macedonia, the United States and England. City Oilers go into the game in strong form, having won their opening three second round matches. The Oilers also defeated UCU Canons 72-57 in their first round meeting. And that is the news for this hour. Keep it locked for all the latest updates. I'm Daniel Kibet. Coming up, Sky Drive with Mika and Yada. Good afternoon.
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10: 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It's just you to make other reminder, my chicken. And
0: your own girl, Yada.
10: You got him, Chitty, you got him, Billy, Billy. Them Kiku.
0: Rembo.
10: Yada Bim, Yada Bim.
0: Baby, your mommy.
10: Eki Bidi Nganya. And we're chilling with the one and only DJ Miracle on the ones and twos. You know what we do on a Friday? It's more of the music and less of the talking.
0: Last Friday, both of you decided to leave me here alone.
10: Bambi.
0: In my things.
10: Bambi. Don't worry, we are here with you today.
0: I will also leave both of you alone.
10: When? You are not going anywhere.
0: Hiya.
10: Unless you say you've gone on maternity leave and you are not pregnant. You are not pregnant. Hey, aura for aura, Yada. Aura for aura. Where will you be going?
0: Where are we pulling maternity leave from?
10: And you said you will go, and then I said the only
0: one. Who says the only thing I can go for is maternity leave?
10: And the longest. Hey.
0: Start the show.
10: I am getting threats in studio, but ladies and gentlemen, you know why we call DJ Miracle. He is the Chikiri commander. So are you ready for some Chikiri? DJ Miracle got you. Miracle, Saule Ndongo. Okay, okay. So, Yada. Wait, Yada. Why are you laughing? That's funny. What's funny? I tell you, when I walk out, you say I've walked out.
0: I say, walking out to where?
10: Mm-hmm.
0: Is paternity leave as long as maternity?
10: By the way, paternity leave.
0: Is it as long as maternity leave, though?
10: They are going to start giving men paternity leave.
0: They are not doing that?
10: We have it. It's only 3 days. But
0: when people be looking at women giving birth, who do you think is going to be helping them? You think they do not need their husbands?
10: Yes! The wives need the husbands. The wives need the husbands.
0: Like me, when I give birth, my husband is going to have to be there, you know?
10: For how long?
0: For as long as I need. Mr. Bossman.
10: What if he's needed at work and he has to make money for the family?
0: They're going to have to call me and make consultations.
10: No, Wagamba, we have fired him.
0: who is to say he's not going to be the boss?
10: Huh?
0: Who is to say he's not going to be the boss?
10: Wamanga is boss, it's okay. Chukuma mziki. Chukuma mziki. Anyway, Superstar Friday, DJ Miracle, let's go! Yada, they've come for you today! Yada, they've come for you today. Let's go! Lose your morals. Wine. Wine, gal. Wine, gal. Yada, gal. Yada, gal. Yada, yada, yada, gal. It's a Friday. Let's go!

DJ Miracle, making miracles with the beats. This is Superstar Friday.

0: Vaya.
1: I'm telling you.
0: But then I have a question.
1: Yes.
0: So if the girls are whining and bending down and doing whatever.
1: Yes.
0: What are the guys doing?
2: Mm-hmm. Shake your head. Shake your head. Shake your head. Shake your head. Clap your hands. Clap your hands. Clap your hands. Clap your
0: don't
2: hands.
0: Don't you think that is too
2: touch the waist.
0: Minimal?
2: Touch the waist. Touch the waist of the girl.
0: Uh-uh.
2: Touch. Kati, what do you want them to do? Tell it to me, then I'll sing it.
0: Keep your hands to yourself.
2: Uh-huh.

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0: Good afternoon, Queen.
1: How are you doing? Thank you so much. What do you want to listen to?
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1: Ease
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1: Drive Me Crazy, Mr. Ease and Kevin Lito. 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
3: Good afternoon, Rebecca Adiada.
0: Good afternoon, Rashid. How are you doing?
3: I'm okay. How are you guys?
0: Good,
1: very,
0: good.
1: Very good.
3: Thank you for the show.
0: Thank you so much for listening again. What do you want to listen to today?
3: I want to listen to Locomotive by All Stars.
1: Locomotive by All Stars.
3: Yeah.
1: All right, DJ Miracle, we'll be bringing it to you shortly. We'll be right back. All right.
0: You know, there's, remember that cartoon that you made the other time?
1: Which cartoon?
0: It goes very well with this.
1: Which cartoon? Which tune?
0: Shake. I'll remember.
1: Shake.
0: Something. Shake.
1: Shake. I know. We shall do this.
0: No, it just goes well with this beat.
1: We shall do this when Viper Ranking comes.
0: But first, do the shoulder bump with one.
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1: your homegirl, Yada.
0: Galim, Chitty, Galim, Billy, Billy, Dunky, Kuyu.
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0: Yada, Din, Yada, Boom.
1: Baby, your mommy.
0: Eki, Bidi, Ganya. We're chilling with the one and only DJ Miracle, the ones and twos, and I'm telling you, it's a vibe right here in studio. But let's get into the sports vibe. Because the one and only Gigino, she's called the Le Prédiction Master, is here to give us the sports update.
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0: Jibrizzy, baby!
4: What's up, Emeka? What's up, Yada?
0: We're good.
1: Hi.
0: What's up? What's popping? What's popping?
4: Goodness me, I had this thing and for a second I thought it was DJ Shy.
0: Oh, wow. So, Justin, are you ready? Are you ready?
1: Now see what you've done, Justin.
0: What have you done, Justin?
1: See what you've done.
4: Man, I regret.
1: Now the whole day we are going to have a go accent here.
4: And you can be sure it's going to be the case all the way up to about 7 p.m. So I regret.
0: But don't worry, it's not going to be extortion. It will not be extortion.
4: After the 27th of the Ghana Premier League on news today, we have three games that are going to be played today. Two games are kicking off in about 17 minutes from now, then the other one will be under the license for 10 days. But let me speak about the game that is going to be played where I am. The Mutesa II Stadium, Wankulukuku. I am here already. The teams are already up, out for their warm-ups. I'm speaking about AC Villa and Bull FC. A big game, this one. But maybe not so big considering that the season is coming to an end. Both teams don't seem like they're out to try and win something in the Ghana Premier League. Even when AC Villa could actually move closer to the table leadership if they can win this game. They've been hosting their games at the FUFA Stadium Kadiba, but this particular one is being played here because the FUFA Stadium Kadiba is going to host the Queen Cranes game tomorrow. Tomorrow the Queen Cranes will be hosting Ghana, and so that's why Villa are playing at the Mutesa II Stadium, Wankulukuku. This particular one against Bull, like I did say, it kicks off at exactly 4 p.m. like you can hear in the background. They're starting to take us through the lineup, but I'll take you through the lineup first. Starting off with the visitors in goal is Faruk Yahweh. We have Phil Aronek, Nicholas Mwede, Walter Ochora, Madoy, Ngovi, Kasonko, Mbasa, Kariowa.
0: Kasonko,
4: yes. Karim Dubois and Martin Apren. Those are the players that will be up front trying to find the goals. For the hosting AC Villa, in goal, it's Mukwago. He's been in goal all season. He's been the number one. And then we have David Owolo, the captain, Barasa, Geoffrey Wangakene, and Simon Temayange in defense. And then right

0: over the years and ensure that they do keep close when it does come to table leadership. The other game of the day has Muhimba hosting Express. That's in Hoima. And then later on at night, we have Vipers hosting URA as they seek to maintain their 7-gap lead at the top of the Uganda Premier League. I was going to say of the English Premier League table, but the Uganda Premier League. So, away from that, let's speak about something that we've discussed on the show so many times regarding footballers and how they should behave. But I think people need to listen to us a little bit more, because guess what?
1: What?
0: Bournemouth have dropped their defender, Alex Jimenez, from their squad.
1: Had you hinted on it?
0: Sorry?
1: Had you hinted on it?
0: No, we've spoken about how, athletes have got to behave. Yeah. So they've dropped him from the squad ahead of the game against Fulham tomorrow. He's only 21. Why has he been dropped? Because there are screenshots that leaked of him trying to send inappropriate messages to a 15-year-old.
2: No.
0: 15 years. 15 years. And now the club has come out and say that he's been dropped from the squad ahead of the game against Fulham tomorrow as they also investigate the matter. He's only 21. He signed for Bournemouth permanently after coming through and joining them on loan initially from, I think, AC Milan, and then he later on signed a permanent contract. But the club has spoken out and they add that they understand the seriousness of the matter and it is currently being investigated. He joined him on loan, like I said, before signing permanently, and he signed a deal that should keep him at the club until 2031. He's made 32 appearances for Bournemouth this season and he scored only once. That was his free home win against Liverpool. So you can imagine, he's sending inappropriate messages to a 16-year-old.
1: Why would you even do that?
0: Now, the screenshots are out. He's been left out of the squad ahead of tomorrow's game. As the club being investigated, I don't know. We'll wait and see how this story will be developing, what the investigations will bring, and everything else. But, I mean, we've discussed athletes and how they behave time and again, but looks like, man, they're not about to get it. Anyway, guys, that's it for now. I will catch you in the 5 o'clock hour.
1: All right, catch you again in the 5 o'clock hour, Jijinho.
0: Alrighty.
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1: Transitions could transition, like, bro.
0: But in the next hour, it's going to be transition upon transition. And in the next hour, guess who we have?
1: The one
0: and only Dancehall General alongside Chikiri Commander. 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
6: Two arrested over central bank breaking and volcano eruption kills three hikers.
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6: It is the news at 4 o'clock. I am Daniel Kibet. The police in Kampala have confirmed the arrest of two suspects allegedly involved in the recent break-in at the Bank of Uganda. The suspects include a 19-year-old resident of Wabigalo. Kituma Rusoke is a police spokesperson.
8: Jo nga musanvu meyi timu zafe za intelligence ngotaddeko na operations.
6: Elsewhere, the Deputy Speaker of Parliament, Thomas Taibu, has urged African legislators meeting under the Organization of African, Caribbean and Pacific States to strongly push back against increasing interference by the European Parliament in the internal affairs of African countries. Taibu, who also serves as President and Co-President of the Joint Parliamentary Assembly, made the call during a meeting of the Eastern African Regional Parliamentary Group in Ezulwini Valley, that is in Eswatini. He said African states deserve greater respect for their sovereignty. Taibu criticized a decision by the European Parliament to pass a resolution against Uganda's elections and summoned the country's ambassador following the January general elections, despite earlier positive assessments from European Union observers who hailed the elections as free and fair.
9: Foreign policy matters globally, a preserve of the executive. Parliamentary diplomacy should be complementing, okay? So the EU should be doing oversight on how the parliamentary commission is doing its job. But for parliament to summon my ambassador, can you imagine? They had an audacity to summon Uganda's ambassador. So the ambassador calling me, I'm being summoned in Brussels at the EU parliament. I said, tell with them, you can't go. And she didn't go, and the meeting flopped. And we must stand up and defend our integrity as Africans. If we are having issues among ourselves, we should sit in-house and we address our issues as a continent. We don't need Big Brother syndrome approach.
6: Taebwa urged African legislators to strengthen their approach to negotiations by identifying a few clear shared priorities that can unite the continent. With just days to the president's swearing-in ceremony slated for Tuesday next week, members of the general public have been asked to follow specific security and traffic guidelines that have been released by the respective agencies ahead of Tuesday's swearing-in ceremony. Busoga East Police spokesperson Michael Kasada has particularly cautioned the public against any parallel activities intended to disrupt the main event. He says they have mapped out and identified hotspots and they are under surveillance.
10: As we approach the presidential swearing-in ceremony, we have extensively deployed the region to curtail security threats. The strategy is designed to ensure safety during this period and to prevent public disorder. The public should desist from being part of any planned protests, riots, or parallel arrangements that are intended to cause unnecessary unrest. The joint security agencies are monitoring social media platforms for misleading information and intimidation tactics, with warnings that those spreading misinformation regarding the event will be prosecuted.
6: Elsewhere, the Uganda Red Cross Society has today joined the rest of the world to commemorate the World Red Cross and Red Crescent Day. The day is marked annually on May 8th, and the Uganda Red Cross Society spokesperson Irene Nakasita explains its significance.
11: Today is the 8th of May, and therefore we join the rest of the Red Cross, Red Crescent societies across the world to observe this beautiful day. It reminds us of our founder, Henry Dunant, the one who gave birth to all Red Cross, Red Crescent societies across the world. The theme this year is United in Humanity, and to us, this reflects the power of shared responsibility and compassion that we demonstrate as we come together to help people affected by emergencies, affected by war, and those whose lives are at risk.
6: In more news, Uganda has joined other countries to participate in the 14th edition of the East African Community Command Post Exercise, dubbed Ushirikiano Imara 26. The participants, drawn from Uganda People's Defense Forces, Uganda Police Force, Uganda Prison Service and civilian components, will take part in the exercise that commences today in the Kenyan capital, Nairobi. Brigadier General Michael Kabango, the commandant of the Senior Command and Staff College, Kimaka, described the exercise as a significant milestone in the ongoing integration efforts within the East African community. He urged the contingent to uphold discipline and professionalism while in Kenya, noting that they are ambassadors of Uganda. The exercise aims to enhance the capabilities of EAC partner states, armed forces, police, civilian agencies and other stakeholders in jointly responding to complex and evolving security challenges.
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12: 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And Absa Bank, your story matters.
6: Oil prices rose on Friday after the US and Iran exchanged fire in the key Strait of Hormuz waterway. The US said it made self-defense strikes in response to unprovoked Iranian attacks as US ships were heading out of the Gulf through the strait, which is south of Iran. Iran said the US had violated the ceasefire agreed in April, according to its state media. The global Brent oil benchmark price rose almost 3% to nearly $103 a barrel at one point before falling back to around $100. Despite the attacks, US President Donald Trump said on Friday the US-Iran ceasefire is still in place.
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6: Three people hiking on Indonesia's Mount Dukono have died after the volcano erupted this morning. Videos and pictures of the eruption show the volcano, located on North Maluku Island, spewing a column of ash stretching 10 kilometers into the sky. The three victims were part of the group of 20 Singaporeans and Indonesians hiking on the mountain despite restrictions. The rest of the group was eventually located by rescuers and evacuated from the mountain. The volcano has erupted more than 200 times since last March. Officials had previously issued warnings against climbing the mountain due to safety concerns. And that is the news for this hour. Stay tuned for all the latest updates right here on KFM. I'm Daniel Kibet. Good evening.
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1: All right. 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
2: La bi samu samu
1: samu. Ay,
2: let's go.
1: If you have your dancer artist, make them come sit down and learn. Make them know someone rhythm killer is live. KFM.
2: Should we mention them?
1: Hard vibe.
2: Should we mention them? Someone.
1: Listen now.

0: Let me tell you. When it comes to dancehall, and you mention dancehall, you cannot mention dancehall without mentioning the name Viper Ranking.
1: Yeah, man.
0: Wagwan, me brother.
1: But there, man.
0: You're there, man.
1: Excellent, man.
2: You know, I keep on saying that I love dancehall, but this in person, I love it even more. It's good to have you in studio.
1: Same way. Thanks for having me.
2: May I want to know, first of all, before we even start with all the technical questions, how many bottles of water do you go with to studio?
1: Like
0: on stage.
1: Not that much. Yeah. So katini sizenga nywe deyo kolita yange. You know when stupid last year moto kechinene. Yeah.
0: All right.
2: Damn.
0: So, Viper Ranking, let me ask you a question. You're my boy, Kuvada.
1: Yeah, sure, yeah. That, sure, that, sure.
0: Now, let me ask, why do dancehall artists sound angry?
3: Let me say.
0: I got the girl, I press a West personal girl. Will you sound so angry, like as if you're going to beat somebody?
1: It depends on the beat. It depends on the topic that you're singing about. You can't sing a love song like in that tone. Yeah.
0: Interesting. Yeah. And Viper, if you were not a musician, what dangerous thing would you be doing for a living? Because dancehall music, man,
2: it's already dangerous in itself.
0: Dangerous in itself. Sure. What dangerous thing would you be doing?
1: It wouldn't be dangerous. I was repairing fridges. I used to spray paint.
2: Really?
1: I used to spray paint. I was a spray painter.
0: What would you spray? Cars?
1: I was spraying furniture.
0: Oh.
1: Spray fridges. Like metals, like
2: so that's
1: like
2: interesting.
0: So how did you start singing? How did you realize that you actually had this talent of dancehall?
1: Yeah, I was singing from where back when I was still young. Though like I started music professionally in 2018. That's when I even had my first hit song.
0: How did the big breakthrough come? And what was the first hit song that put you on the scene?
1: That was Echenge, 2018. Yes. And then for Tebimala 2019, that was Straight Elevation. With the king herself.
0: Yeah, man.
2: I want to know, how do we go from Saddam to Viper Ranking?
1: There was a group of people that who were around me, who saw something like big in me. They joined me, we joined hands, and then we worked together. Till today we're still together, and we're still pushing hands. We have a dream. And we have seen a lot of things happen.
0: Viper.
1: Yeah.
0: Between dancehall artists and pastors, who dresses more expensively? You guys dress expensively. You want to magalavuga nyama pastors. You guys want to outcompete pastors in dressing.
1: I think I don't see where we're going. I'm saying Lumba.
2: So I have a question. When it comes to dancehall as a genre for you specifically, there's a lot of art that goes into it. There's a lot of lyrics. People normally do not hear the wordplay and everything until you like look at the lyrics and it's all vibes and whatnot. Yeah. But like, what is it about dancehall itself that drew you to it?
1: I was inspired by a lot of artists, the likes of Peter Miles, Kid Folks, Toolman Shibalama, Ramadaba, a lot of artists. Bobby Wine, I used to listen to his introduction and I was like, what is he saying?
2: Yeah.
1: So I tried like to learn. So I taught myself. And then I loved dancehall music and reggae. So that's why when you hear Viper Ranking, like you feel real dancehall. Yeah.
2: Do you read books? Or you're not much?
1: Reading books are of a...
2: Whatever genre it is. Like, do you read a lot?
1: I do.
2: To have wordplay like you
1: I do. I do read books.
2: What is the latest book that you read? Or what is your favorite book as well?
1: There is a book that I came with from Dubai last year. I just forgot the author, the writer. The book is called How to Make It in Life.
0: How to Make It in Life.
1: Yeah. And I love that book. Like, I've learned so much from it. And I even write some quotes. I even put them on my set.
2: What is so different about you? Because, like, when we see Viper Ranking, we see this, you know, dancehall artist full of energy and all of that. Away from the music scene, what would people be surprised to know about you?
1: People would be surprised that Viper Ranking is very humble. Viper Ranking doesn't booze. Viper Ranking doesn't smoke. Viper Ranking is
0: You don't drink, you don't smoke.
1: Yeah.
2: This is sober vibe.
1: Yeah, of course.
0: Me, I told you.
1: When I'm in the studio, I just drink water. And each and everybody, people can't believe it.
2: I love that. Love that.
0: So, Viper, you see, when you're performing, there's always that huge confidence. Like, there's that strong stage presence you have when you get onto stage.
1: Yeah.
0: Have you ever performed so confidently on stage, knowing that either your shoe is torn or your trouser is torn in the middle? Those things happen to musicians. Has something like that ever happened to you?
1: Sometimes there are those days that... Mm-hmm. You even put on something, but you realize something like
0: something is not right.
1: And you even lose the confidence. You don't perform like you don't move like the way you're supposed to move on stage. Mm-hmm. Mm-hmm. Yeah, you'll be like we're very shy. Even sometimes, even the outfit. If you don't confident with the outfit, you don't feel it.
0: Interesting.
1: You don't perform well.
2: And as the rhythm killer, is there a rhythm that has come close to killing you?
1: I don't think so.
0: Like, you know, Tula mo beat, but the beat sits in you. Telling you.
1: I've never tried.
2: Interesting. Interesting.
0: Anyway, when we come back from the short break, we're going to be talking more about Viper Ranking and what inspires his lyrics, because the first time I heard you, I thought, why? We have gotten a Jamaican.
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you. I think if I ever made a collabo with Viper Ranking, we shall kill you guys. Viper Ranking, what inspires your lyrics, your dancehall lyrics? Because there are times you sound like Jamaican and people are like, okay, this is like Jamaican. Mm-hmm. Yet when a person who

0: has that critical music ear.
1: He has already said he's taking people to Mulago.
0: He says, I am taking you to Mulago and I'll feed you with Katogo. I'm not taking you to Mulago, I'm going to feed you with Katogo. Did you like Aki and Popo? So what inspires your lyrics by Barangay?
2: A lot of things. The surroundings. Sometimes it's the vibes. Sometimes it's the rhythm. When you play the rhythm, a lot of things like running into my mind. Yeah. And my mind. Mm. And sometimes I'm even inspired about with the stories around me.
1: Yeah.
2: Like my friends. You'll see a song like Sivao.
1: That is very interesting. On the other hand, though, let's talk about your collaborations. You've done collaborations with multiple artists.
2: Some
1: of them are high energy artists.
2: True.
1: And some of them are, you know, like calm and chill, like Winnie Nwaji. One of my favorite songs from your catalog is Take It Slow with Winnie Nwaji. Wow. And so, like, what is the difference between the music that you do with high energy artists and the music that you do when, you know, you're a lot calmer, like Take It Slow?
2: Like the difference?
1: Yes.
2: What
1: is the experience like for you in studio? Yes.
2: The experience is very nice. Because like for each and every artist that I've worked with, mm-hmm. they're really experienced, mm-hmm. they're really good artists, and I work with those people that have my vibe, people that understand me,
1: mm-hmm.
2: and sometimes I write the music.
1: Mm.
2: Yeah, I first do the demo and then I send it to you,
1: mm-hmm.
2: and I make sure that 100% you can't refuse.
1: Mm.
2: For Take It Slow, I wrote the whole song.
1: Really?
2: Yeah.
1: That is so beautiful.
2: Even Winnie's parts. Yeah.
1: What other songs have you been writing?
2: I've wrote almost all my songs.
1: Mm-hmm.
2: And for Cindy, that we collaborated, she wrote her verse.
1: Mm-hmm.
2: Yes, but I did the chorus, did the introduction,
1: yes.
2: and everything. Yeah, and I think I've written all my music.
1: All of it, the full catalog.
2: Yeah.
1: Interesting. So, what collaborations would you say you are looking forward to doing with what artists? Are you only focusing on people who have already made it big within the dancehall industry, or are you also looking at working with people that are coming up?
2: Yeah, I've given several artists collaborations.
1: Mm-hmm.
2: Even my latest song called Come Over, I did it with the Soldier Boys.
1: Mm-hmm.
2: They're just starting.
1: Mm-hmm.
2: I have a song with Raja Music,
1: mm-hmm.
2: called Nguliko. It's a nice one.
1: Yes.
2: I have a song with Brian Avi.
1: Mm-hmm.
2: It's a nice one. It's one of the hits last year. Nitawana
1: Mire.
2: Nitawana. I have a song with Spectre Nevada. Sijakuva Kampala. It's a mad vibe.
1: Uh-huh.
2: Yeah, I have a lot of songs with several artists.
1: Yeah.
2: Yeah.
1: So, what collaboration are you looking forward to having in your future projects? Like, what artist in the industry are you looking forward to working with?
2: Right here in Uganda.
1: Mm-hmm. And outside as well.
2: Yeah, here in Uganda, bro. My dream collaboration is with Peter Miles.
1: Mm-hmm.
2: If I get that collaboration, I'll be done with the collaborations that I really love. Some of the collaborations I do them because business.
1: Yes.
2: Yeah.
1: And international acts?
2: In international acts, I have Vibes Cartel.
1: Mm-hmm.
2: That would be a mad one.
1: Mm-hmm.
2: There's Busy Signal.
1: Yeah.
0: Are you in contact with any of those ones?
2: Not really, but I've worked with some of the Jamaicans.
0: Oh, which Jamaicans?
2: I don't want to spill the... But let me, by the way, I had a show in 2024, an international show in Seychelles.
1: Mm-hmm.
2: We were the leading artists, me and RDX, and Palazzo.
0: Wow.
2: And there is a lady from Mauritius.
0: When was that?
2: It was at dance.
1: 2024,
0: yeah.
2: I think it was 22nd December.
1: Mm-hmm.
2: I have a collaboration with RDX.
0: Wow.
2: I have a collaboration with Dario.
3: From Sidum. Yeah, I love Sidum.
0: Hey, is the collaboration out yet?
2: Not yet out. Yes.
1: We are not ready for that.
2: So, like, I have a lot. Here in Uganda, I have a lot of collaboration that I haven't even released yet.
0: Mm. And the songs are just there sitting.
2: Yeah. I have a song with the goat himself. One ear, perhaps.
1: Really?
2: Yeah. have very many songs. Trust me.
1: When are you planning to release all of that?
2: Since I'm back, you know, last year I didn't release music.
1: Yeah.
2: Right now I'm back. I'm going to be releasing music, I think, each and every month.
1: Are we ready for you? Are we ready for you?
2: Because for only this year, I have released something like, is it 4 songs?
1: Mm-hmm.
2: I released the song during the campaign, during the election time.
0: Yeah.
2: The song is called Truth.
1: You yes.
2: can listen to that song. It's a reggae tune.
0: Mm.
2: After I released the song called Malala, it's off my EP that I released in 2023.
1: Mm-hmm.
2: I just did a visualizer and then I released it.
1: Mm-hmm.
2: And then I released Onozita Momuntu. Right now, Come Over. So I'm dropping another one very soon.
0: Mm.
1: Let's talk about the messaging in Truth, specifically.
0: Yeah.
1: What inspired that song? And especially because it was it the first that you released after a moment of silence?
2: Yeah, yeah.
1: What was it that inspired that song specifically? And what were you speaking to?
2: I was talking about like the situation that we're living in, the society, the politicians, those are... the empty promises,
1: yes,
2: the sugar-coated lies and
1: mm-hmm.
2: everything.
1: Mm-hmm.
2: So that's why the song is called Truth.
1: Mm-hmm.
2: You can go and check it out. You listen to each and everything I sung about.
1: Mm.
2: Yeah.
1: Would you say that you are an activist artist? Would you say that you are more about the message, more about the fun? Like, what is it that you hope your music communicates to people?
2: I don't think I'm an activist.
1: Mm-hmm.
2: I am someone, I'm an artist, like I'm a regular artist.
1: Yeah.
0: Mm.
2: And for an artist, like you can do different things. I can sing a love song.
1: Mm-hmm.
2: I can sing an inspirational song.
0: Yeah.
2: I
0: can sing. You can sing anything.
1: But yes. What is your comfort space?
2: My comfort space is dancehall. When you drop a dancehall beat.
1: So just to give people vibes to dance to?
2: Like make people happy.
1: Right.
0: So, Viper, what is the craziest moment you've experienced during this whole thing of doing dancehall music?
2: When I was starting, they used to tell me, man, bro, I had a concert in 2024.
0: Mm.
2: Like, it was massive.
0: Mm-hmm. Wow. Where was it?
2: I had a great turn up in Chireka.
0: Hey.
2: The concert was called Made in Chireka.
1: Mm.
2: And a lot of people came for that concert.
1: Mm-hmm.
2: And a lot of artists came to support. And, bro, I'm that artist that... I've seen my dreams come true.
1: Mm.
2: Yeah, I dreamt of being one of the baddest dancehall artists in this country.
1: Mm.
2: Right now I am.
1: Mm-hmm.
2: When you mention dancehall and you don't mention Viper Rank, you're not talking about dancehall.
0: Mm.
2: And I dreamt about having a concert. I did.
1: Yeah.
0: And you had it.
2: And it's just the beginning.
0: Mm.
2: I dreamt of having of being an international artist.
1: Mm-hmm.
2: I've had a gig, big one.
0: Interesting.
2: Sleep in a 5-star hotel at the ocean. You get
0: with auntie, you know, you dance a lot. Just love having such things with guns twerking for you. Like,
2: oh, check it, the shintwe. I've seen my dreams come true.
0: Mm.
2: And I'm so grateful.
0: Yeah.
2: And another thing, like, I'm so happy about, like, what is happening right now.
1: Mm-hmm.
2: You'll see, like, Spice is going to perform tomorrow.
1: Yeah.
2: But a lot of people are asking for Viper Ranking.
0: People like, we want
1: to... Are you going to be performing?
2: No, not really. Because right now, it's business.
1: Mm.
2: Yeah. For some time back, I used to do music just because I loved it.
0: Passion for it.
2: Yes, but right now, it's business.
1: Mm.
2: Yeah, if they contact me, I'm open. I can go and work.
0: You can go and work. Because, I mean, it's Spice. Man, hey, people who organized Spice's concert.
1: We want
0: Viper. We want Viper. We want Viper.
1: We'll give you those placards. You go and start a protest.
0: Yeah, we want Viper.
1: That is super interesting. Would if she, you know, ask? I don't know if she would. Would you ask for like a collaboration with her?
2: Why not? We're in the same caliber.
1: Mm-hmm.
2: We have same vibes. I believe like we can produce something good
1: mm-hmm.
2: for the whole world.
1: Mm-hmm.
2: Yeah.
1: So what have you been working on currently? I mean, you do say that you have a huge catalog of music, but like, what is it that you are pushing at the moment?
2: Right now, I'm getting back to the people.
1: Mm-hmm.
2: I'm getting back to the audience. I'm getting back to the music industry.
1: Mm-hmm.
2: Last week, I was in the East. I had a media tour. I had some shows. I had a show in Jinja, a show in Iganga, a show in Tororo, a show in Bali.
1: Mm-hmm.
2: I came back this week on Monday, and I've been moving radio, TV. Like I'm trying to. This is a comeback.
1: Yeah.
0: It's a comeback.
2: Yeah.
0: Because last year you did not release any song.
2: Yeah, of course.
0: And what was it that made you sign it? Why you working on personal projects?
2: Yeah. Like I had a lot of personal projects and even some personal struggles. Yeah, and I couldn't concentrate on music.
0: I know.
2: And I was like, man, let me first give it some. Because I know like there's no other Viper Rec in this industry.
0: I know.
2: There's
0: so the personal struggles are done and you are back.
2: Everything is done, man.
1: Perfect. God.
2: Right now I'm about full 100. Push music right now.
0: So people ask me, "Nange Viper, does he have a woman?" The chiba abana bagala kwete ga mtelas.
2: Hey,
0: so someone out there thinks
1: they have a
0: boyfriend. Someone thinks they.
1: So for you, you're single.
2: They have me. I think they think they have me.
0: Bambi, if Viper ranking like to.
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10: It is the news at 5 o'clock. I am Daniel Kibet. The Chief of Defense Forces and Senior Presidential Advisor on Special Operations, General Muhoozi Kainerugaba, has urged Army officers to perform with excellence and maintain discipline and dedication during the presidential swearing-in ceremony set for Tuesday next week. He was this afternoon inspecting the final military parade drill rehearsals at Kololo Independence Grounds. The joint parade is commanded by Brigadier General John Bosco Asinguza and comprises officers from the Uganda People's Defense Forces, Uganda Police Force, and Uganda Prison Service. They will, among other things, display arms of UPDF's paratrooper formation, field artillery division, motorized infantry division, and anti-aircraft. The UPDF Air Force Mi-17 helicopter carrying the national flag, followed by Spiral Formation 172 aircrafts, Eagle Formation Caravan 208, and Tiger Sukhoi 30 fighter jets, and the brass band for the day, commanded by Colonel Moses Sentongo, were part of the broad squad exhibiting at the parade square.
12: During the final rehearsal, before the inauguration ceremony, I want to commend each one of you for the discipline, dedication, and professionalism you have demonstrated throughout these preparations. An inauguration parade is more than marching in formation. It is a symbol of the strength, unity, and pride of our nation. Every step you take, every salute you render, and every movement you execute reflects the character and readiness of our armed forces.
10: The Chief of Defense Forces there, General Muhoozi Kainerugaba. Meanwhile, according to the National Organizing Committee, preparations for the swearing-in ceremony are in full gear in other key sectors, including health, hospitality, as well as general security. In other news, the police in Kampala have confirmed the arrest of two suspects allegedly involved in the recent break-in at the Bank of Uganda. The suspects include a 19-year-old resident of Wabigalo. Kitumo Rusoke is the police spokesperson.
13: Yesterday, 7th May 2026, our officers, both from

0: intelligence and operation successfully apprehended the two suspects involved in the Bank of Uganda break-in, which occurred on the 4th May 2026. The suspects have been identified. They are currently in police custody, and two stolen laptops have been recovered. We shall be arraigning them before court in due course.
1: The Electoral Commission has released the roadmap for the Kalangala Woman Member of Parliament by-election following a stakeholders meeting held this morning. The seat fell vacant following the death of the former Member of Parliament Helen Nachimuli, which occurred on April 19th. According to the Commission Chairperson Justice Simon Byabakama, nomination of candidates will take place on June 10th and 11th. Campaigns will begin on June 12th and end on 22nd ahead of voting that is slated for June 24th. Byabakama urged all members to maintain peace and avoid causing tension during the electoral process. Meanwhile, the Electoral Commission has rescheduled the polling date for the Chikuba District Chairperson by-election from June 10th to June 18th. This adjustment follows stakeholder feedback that is meant to ensure a smooth and well-coordinated electoral process. According to the Commission Chairperson Justice Simon Byabakama, all stakeholders and voters are encouraged to take note of the new date and participate accordingly. The Chikuba LC5 seat fell vacant following the death of Peter Banura, who perished in a road crash on April 4th along Hoima Fort Portal Road. And the Uganda Red Cross Society has today joined the rest of the world to commemorate the World Red Cross and Red Crescent Day. The day is marked annually on May 8th, and the Uganda Red Cross Society spokesperson Irene Nakasita explains its significance.
2: Today is the 8th of May, and therefore we join the rest of the Red Cross, Red Crescent societies across the world to observe this beautiful day. It reminds us of our founder, Henry Dunant, the one who gave birth to all Red Cross, Red Crescent societies across the world. The theme this year is United in Humanity, and to us, this reflects the power of shared responsibility and compassion that we demonstrate as we come together to help people affected by emergencies, affected by and those whose lives are at risk.
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1: European airlines should use US-made jet fuel to ease potential shortages caused by the US-Israel war with Iran. Two major international airline bodies have suggested. The International Air Transport Association has suggested that wider international acceptance of US-grade jet fuel could help to head off any supply problems. The price of jet fuel most European airlines currently use has jumped by half since the start of the war.
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1: A cyber attack has hit several universities and schools in the United States and Canada, causing chaos, confusion, and major disruptions amid the high-stakes end-of-year season. The hacking group Shiny Hunters reportedly claimed responsibility for the attack, which caused the academic software Canvas used by thousands of schools and universities to go offline. By late last night, the company in structure, which owns Canvas, posted an update on its website saying that Canvas was available for most users. The cyber attacks targeted universities and schools across North America, from New York to Vancouver.
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1: And finally, in sports, Vipers Sports Club host URA FC this evening under the floodlights of St. Mary's Stadium, Chitende, in the Star Times Uganda Premier League Match Day 27 fixture, as they look to move a step closer to retaining the league title. The Venoms come into the game after salvaging a late draw against KCCFC in their previous league outing, with Glody Bayuku scoring the equaliser to preserve their unbeaten run on the pitch this season. Vipers' only defeat of the campaign came via a boardroom decision after forfeiting their first round fixture against Chitara FC. A victory over URA FC would take the Chitenda best side to 62 points, meaning they would only need another win against Police FC in their next match to seal the league title with two games to spare. And that is the news for this hour. Stay tuned for all the latest updates. I am Daniel Kibet. Good evening.
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0: 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It is a double charge gate drive superstar front 80 show with the mega, the romantic Mochige, homegirl yet, and DJ Miracle, the ones and twos. You can give us a call right about now. Talk to us and tell us which song you'd like to listen to. In this hour, Miracle has decided to take us back in time. I'm waiting for the time when Miracle is going to play us some R&B, that Westlife, Backstreet Boys. What's going on next hour? What are you going to show us in your studio? Hey, KFM, good evening.
1: Good evening.
0: Good evening. How are you doing, Queen?
1: I'm great. You want to give me a question? I'm
0: going to show you. What's together?
1: Yeah, that one is a DJ by Yvonne Chaka Chaka.
0: Thank you, Mr. DJ by Yvonne Chaka Chaka. Going out to who? DJ Miracle?
1: Yes.
0: All right. 0751-932-900-0701-932-966-933-0393-262-934-0393-262-933-0393-933-933. You can also send us a WhatsApp on our WhatsApp line, which is 0747-032-192. 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KFM, good evening.
2: Good evening, Jessica.
0: And Yada.
2: How's you in there?
0: Not bad. How is you?
2: Yeah, I'm going to say this is the end. Yes, Matrix.
0: What do you want to listen to?
3: Shwali, Viani,
0: Shwali. Someone on WhatsApp is saying, WhatsApp K-Drive, this is Brian. How come Queen always go through and yet some of us never? You call right now and see if you'll not go through. You call right now and see if you'll not go through. 0751.
3: There are multiple numbers. Queen has hers.
0: KFM, good evening. How are you doing?
4: I'm fine.
0: Who are we speaking to?
4: Speaking to Camila.
0: Yes, Camila.
3: Camila, where are you calling from? Are you a holiday maker?
4: Yes.
0: Are you a holiday maker?
4: Yeah, I'm a vacist.
0: Vacist. Which class? Form 4? Oh, no, form 6,
3: form
0: right?
3: Six.
0: Form 6.
4: Form 6.
0: Which school are you at?
4: BCK.
0: BCK, Bishop Cyprian Chanjiri.
4: Yeah.
0: Perfect. Which song do you want to listen to?
4: I want to listen to an Amapiano song.
3: Which one? It's still fine.
4: Task.
0: Which one?
4: Task.
0: Task.
4: Task. I'm a piano song.
0: Mira, call check it door. Task.
3: Fast.
0: You know what? We shall come back.
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0: Anyway, no, no, could see the Russian that is over. There are R&B. We are praying R&B.
1: Yes.
2: 0393266933.
0: The WhatsApp
1: number. The WhatsApp number is 0747032192.
0: Someone here says, I want to listen to Backstreet Boys, I Want It That Way. And another one here says, play me. Which song is this? It's a song by Celine Dion. So play the mini Celine Dion song. It's R&B O'Clock, right here on the Tabo Charts. Kid driving the make of the romantic Muchiga. My friend Osmat Asimwe. Osmat says, it is over what's the rich kadecha South Africa guy. Miracle, they're appreciating you. From 5 to 6, that South African set you played, he was dope. So Osmat says, thank you so much. Greetings to you, Osmat, Yaguija and company. We'll be right back. Yeda. That South African song, Peacock.
2: My name is but Peacock. In Amapiano.
0: In Amapiano form.
2: Bro.
0: Do you know what it reminds me about?
2: Mm-hmm.
0: In school, we danced to that song, and my friend Ruan Konionio, he danced to it. Like he mimed it.
2: Emeka?
0: Yes, Yada.
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4: The Uganda Communications Commission is reminding all users that despite the recent Constitutional Court ruling on the Computer Misuse Amendment Act, responsible use of social media and digital platforms remains a legal obligation. 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
5: While the court annulled specific sections of the law, such as those relating to unauthorized access, hate speech, unsolicited and malicious information, and misuse of social media, many other provisions of Computer Misuse Act remain fully in force. Other laws, including the Uganda Communications Act, the Data Protection and Privacy Act, and the Children's Act, continue to regulate the use of communication platforms and protect the rights of individuals.
4: The public is urged to use digital platforms responsibly, respect the rights of others, and avoid spreading harmful or malicious content. 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This message is brought to you by the Uganda Communications Commission.
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0: We need that prime Justin Bieber back. Hey, hey, let's go, let's go, let's go. This hour is going to be dedicated to R&B. Jay Sean. I remember breakdancing to this song in Form 2. And guess what? I drove all the Form 5s crazy.
1: I am yet to know a song that you did not dance to, mime to, sing.
0: Hey! You sing those moves.
1: Wedges should be recording.
0: Wedges, are you recording?

0: I got my first heartbreak in high school on this song. In Kanyake.
1: How many songs did you get your heartbreak on now?
0: Okay, it was not a heartbreak. It was a rejection. So this is what happened, Yada. So they played this song, eh? Then you know how you do swame in Danke. You swame a chick. So I remember she was called Natalia. So I'm like, yo, Natalie, what's up? Mind giving me a dance? She's like, you're not my class.
1: Yeah.
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3: On the grind this week, we host Lydia Wanyoto Mutende, a confident contender in the race for speakership.
4: I'm setting the standard, the bar on what we need. And the head of the register looks exactly like my character and my CV. So the choice is yours. Do not say we did not have a choice. I am here. I don't have to convince anybody. It's in their interest to give me speakership.
3: As a cadre of the NRM, if the party chairman and the caucus say, Lydia, stand down, will you?
4: If they say, Lydia, take the mantle, I'll take the mantle. If they say, Lydia, step down the justifications, I'll step down. Because it is up to them.
3: There are five contenders, but why is Lydia Wanyoto speaking with a lot of confidence?
4: I do not only deserve, I am the best to deliver this to the country. If the debate was free and fair and honest.
3: Lydia, are you jumping in this race and you are in it to win it?
4: Yes.

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1: Bye.
0: Bye. Miracle. Can I just one more like this?
1: Bye.
0: Eh?
1: You can't say bye and say one more.
0: One more. We bye. Want more. We want more. We want more.
1: Find him where he is playing.
0: Where are you tonight?
2: Tonight, Lavera. Entebbe Road, Kajansi.
0: Entebbe Road, Kajansi. What place is that?
2: Bajita Yolo, yes. Then after Catwalk.
0: After Catwalk?
2: Yes.
0: Yolo Bar in Kajansi, eh?
2: Chitende.
0: Chitende.
2: Then after Catwalk.
0: All right. And Yada, where are you tonight?
1: Home. As always.
0: Okay, me, I'm going to church.
1: Enjoy.
0: Bye.
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0: Ed Sheeran. He says he's done making music about love. Relationships don't last nowadays anyways. So he's going to start singing about other things. What things do you think Ed Sheeran can sing about? Give me an example. Zenteke beat.
1: The weather.
0: Mm. Uh-huh, what else?
1: Fuel.
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1: The moments that reach out when they are shared. Laughter that lingers. Stories around the table. Making memories that last long after the last sip.

0: Head of the register looks exactly like my character and my CV. So the choice is yours. Do not say we did not have a choice. I am here. I don't have to convince anybody. It's in their interest to give me speakership.
1: As a cadre of the NRM, if the party chairman and the caucus say, Lydia, stand down, will you?
0: If they say, Lydia, take the mantle, I'll take the mantle. If they say, Lydia, step down the justifications, I'll step down, because it is up to them.
1: There are five contenders, but why is Lydia Wanyoto speaking with a lot of confidence?
0: I do not only deserve, I am the best to deliver this to the country. If the debate was free and fair and honest.
1: Lydia, are you jumping in this race and you are in it to win it?
0: Yes, and actually I should not just win, I should be an opposed.
1: Join me.

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1: So maybe our artists need media training so that they know when to respond, when not to respond. Because if I ask you a question and you say, Oase, I don't want to respond to that, I'm not going to force you. You don't want to respond to it and it's okay.
0: Sing for cash.
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9: On The Grind this week, we host Lydia Wanyoto Mutende, a confident contender in the race for speakership.
10: I'm setting the standard, the bar on what we need. And the head of the register looks exactly like my character and my CV. So the choice is yours. Do not say we did not have a choice. I am here. I don't have to convince anybody. It's in their interest to give me speakership.
9: As a cadre of the NRM, if the party chairman and the caucus say, Lydia, stand down, will you?
10: If they say, Lydia, take the mantle, I'll take the mantle. If they say, Lydia, step down the justifications, I'll step down because it is up to them.
9: There are five contenders, but why is Lydia Wanyoto speaking with a lot of confidence?
10: I do not only deserve, I am the best to deliver this to the country. If the debate was free and fair and honest.
9: Lydia, are you jumping in this race and you are in it to win it?
10: Yes, and actually I should not just win, I should be an opposed.
9: Join me, Patrick Kamara, this

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0: It is the news at 8 p.m. I am Daniel Kibet. The Uganda police has issued stringent security and traffic guidelines to the public ahead of the presidential swearing slated for May 12th at Kololo Independence Grounds in Kampala. Addressing the media in Kampala this afternoon, the police spokesperson Kituma Rusoke has urged the public to collaborate with the security to avoid unnecessary inconvenience.
3: Specific routes leading to Kololo ceremonial grounds will be limited to the general public except for those with accredited stickers, and those routes include A. Sezibwa Road, Golf Course Traffic Lights, John Baliha Road, commonly known as Acacia, as you head towards the ceremonial grounds. The other is from Entebbe International Airport, the Express Highway, the Northern Bypass, Yusuf Lule Road. Now, those roads, there will be intermittent interferences with the traffic to particularly give allow us conduct to manage the flow of traffic.
0: Rusoke has also explained to the public why some aircraft have been hovering over different parts of the country in the recent weeks. This follows growing public concern over the deafening sounds that have reportedly been disrupting normal business, especially allegations circulating among members of the public that the sound has broken some of the glass windows. He said these are rehearsal flights by the Uganda People's Defense Air Force ahead of the presidential swearing-in ceremony, during which they will stage an aerial display. Still on the swearing-in preparations, the Chief of Defense Forces and Senior Presidential Advisor on Special Operations, General Muhoozi Kainerugaba, has urged Army officers to perform with excellence and maintain discipline and dedication during the presidential swearing-in ceremony set for Tuesday next week. He was this afternoon inspecting the final military parade drill rehearsals at Kololo Independence Grounds. The joint parade is commanded by Brigadier General John Bosco Asinguza and comprises officers from the Uganda People's Defense Forces, Uganda Police Force, and Uganda Prison Service. They will, among other things, display arms of UPDF's paratrooper formation, field artillery division, motorized infantry division, and anti-aircraft.
4: During the final rehearsal, before the inauguration ceremony, I want to commend each one of you for the discipline, dedication, and professionalism you have demonstrated throughout these preparations. An inauguration parade is more than marching in formation. It is a symbol of the strength, unity, and pride of our nation. Every step you take, every salute you render, and every movement you execute reflects the character and readiness of our armed forces.
0: Meanwhile, according to the National Organizing Committee, preparations for the swearing ceremony are in full gear in other sectors, including health, hospitality, as well as general security. Relatedly, the Civil Aviation Authority has confirmed that there will be no any traffic disruption at Entebbe International Airport, as high-profile guests will be jetting in and departing the swearing ceremony of the president. On Tuesday next week, President Museveni, the winner of the January 15, 2026 presidential election, will be sworn in for another five-year term. A number of high-profile guests have been invited and many have confirmed attendance, with over 35 presidents expected to grace the occasion. Speaking to journalists from Media Center in Kampala, the Uganda Civil Aviation Director General, Dr. Fred Bamwesije, assured all those who will be using the airport during that period that no travel schedules will be postponed because of the arrival and departure of the high-profile guests. In more news, Government Chief Whip Hamson Oboa has blamed civil society organizations for charging the public to oppose some of the bills that have been passed by the 11th Parliament to fulfill the interests of their funders. Oboa was speaking during an engagement for the Executive Committee and Regional Whips of the NRM Parliamentary Caucus in Kampala. He emphasized the importance of unity, teamwork, and strategic leadership in advancing government programs and ensuring effective representation. Obuo noted that government remains committed to enacting progressive legislation aimed at improving livelihoods and protecting Ugandans.
1: At times, our public is charged by civil society organizations that are acting in the interest of their external funders. I want to give an example of the coffee bill. It generated a lot of debate as if government had some plans of ensuring that the coffee growers should be made poor. Not at all.
5: Kampala News. News around you and from your neighborhood.
0: The police in Kampala have confirmed the arrest of two suspects allegedly involved in the recent break-in at the Bank of Uganda. The suspects include a 19-year-old resident of Wabigalo. Kituma Rusoke is the police spokesperson.
6: Yesterday, 7th May 2026, our officers, both from intelligence and operation, successfully apprehended the two suspects involved in the Bank of Uganda break-in, which occurred on the 4th May 2026. The suspects have been identified. They are currently in police custody, and two stolen laptops have been recovered. We shall be arraigning them before court in due course.
0: The Electoral Commission has released the roadmap for Kalangala Woman Member of Parliament by-election following a stakeholders meeting held this morning. The seat fell vacant following the death of the former MP Helen Nachimuli, which occurred on April 19th. According to the Commission Chairperson, Justice Simon Byabakama, nomination of candidates will take place on June 10th and 11th. Campaigns will begin on June 12th and end on 22nd, ahead of voting slated for June 24th. Byabakama urged all candidates to maintain peace and avoid causing tension during the electoral process. Meanwhile, the Electoral Commission has rescheduled the polling date for the Chikuwa District Chairperson by-election from June 10th to June 18th. This adjustment follows stakeholder feedback that is meant to ensure a smooth and well-coordinated electoral process. According to the Commission Chairperson, Justice Simon Byabakama, all stakeholders and voters are encouraged to take note of the new date and participate accordingly. The Chikubwe LC5 seat fell vacant following the death of Peter Banura, who perished in a road crash on April 4th along Hoima Fort Portal Road.
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0: The Court of Appeal has dismissed an appeal filed by the Capital Markets Authority against Torbea Securities Limited in a dispute over the approval of exchange-traded fund securities. In a judgment delivered in Kampala, Justice Frederick Egonda Ntende appealed an earlier High Court decision that faulted the Capital Markets Authority for wrongly evaluating Torbea Securities application under asset-backed securities regulations instead of the approved ALTX securities rules. The court found that the authority acted illegally, irrationally, and unfairly by rejecting the company's ETF application using the wrong legal framework. The Court of Appeal has now affirmed the High Court ruling and ordered the Capital Markets Authority to pay costs both in the appeal and the law court.
5: KFM International News.
0: Botswana's former head of state, Festus Mogae, has died at the age of 86. Announcing his demise, President Duma Boko said that Botswana today mourns a distinguished statesman and patriot whose life was devoted to the service of his country. The former president, who led Botswana from 1998 to 2008, had been in ill health for some time. Mogae, the country's third president, is widely credited with strengthening Botswana's economic management and governing systems during a period of rapid growth driven by diamond revenues. Boko declared 3 days of national mourning, during which flags will fly at half-mast in honor of the late leader.
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0: And finally, Viper Sports Club host URAFC this evening under the floodlight of St. Mary's Stadium, Chitende, in the Startimes Uganda Premier League March 27 fixture, as they look to move a step closer to retaining the league title. The Venoms come into the game after salvaging a late draw against KCCFC in their previous league outing, with Glody Bayuku scoring the equaliser to preserve their unbeaten run on the pitch this season. Vipers' only defeat of the campaign came via a boardroom decision after forfeiting their first round fixture against Chitara. A victory over URA would take the Chitende best side to 62 points, meaning they would only need another win against Police FC in their next match to seal the league title with two games to spare. And that is the latest news for now, but for more details and all the latest stories, visit our website, that is www.kfm.co.ug. Up next is Kaizen. I'm Daniel Kibet. Good night.
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0: Peak FM, but information, the best music, and yes, so just well, getting started with the vibes, Superstar Friday. Doreen is my name, and I do have Selector Jose on them ones and them twos. You know the drill in this hour, definitely until midnight, we get to play requests. Yes, back to back, of course, yes, and make sure the song is a song that we can dance to, you know? Yeah. 0751 923 900. You love and care, fam? Yo, what's up? How you doing?
1: I'm okay, doing.
0: Yes, my dear.
1: This is Bata Bata.
0: Bata Bata, where are you today?
1: Yes, please. I would like to express a song.
0: Okay.
1: Ara Kelly, burn it up.
0: Burn it up? You feel like burning it up?
1: The fire is blazing in the house, man.
0: Yeah, as long as you don't catch fire. Kali. Oh, yeah. Very okay. Good to vibe, Kevin.
2: Hello.
0: Hi, how you doing?
2: I'm doing good.
0: Yes.
2: We're talking to Brenda, calling from Bokoto.
0: Yes, Brenda. How is Bokoto?
2: Bokoto is very cool right now.
0: Ah, okay. So, Brenda, what song do you want to dance to?
2: I wanted to dance to We Found Love by Rihanna.
0: Which one?
2: We Found Love.
0: We Found Love by Rihanna.
2: Yeah, uh-huh. By Rihanna.
0: Going out to who?
2: Going out to everyone from Columbia and Chef Doreen.
0: All right, darling. Thank you, Brenda.
2: And you too.
0: Kali, sweetie. Thank you. All right, so like I said, we're parting. It's 93 KFM.
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0: Boom. Oh, Silverback Energy. 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Energy drinks aren't recommended to children, pregnant women, lactating mothers, or people sensitive to caffeine. This promotional offer has been approved by the National Lotteries and Gaming Regulatory Board. This promotion is for a limited time only. On the grind this week, we host Lydia Wanyoto Mutende, a confident contender in the race for speakership.
1: I'm setting the standard, the bar on what we need. And the head of the register looks exactly like my character and my CV. So the choice is yours. Do not say we did not have a choice. I am here. I don't have to convince anybody. It's in their interest to give me speakership.
0: As a cadre of the NRM, if the party chairman and the caucus say, Lydia, stand down, will you?
1: If they say, Lydia, take the mantle, I'll take the mantle. If they say, Lydia, step down the justifications, I'll step down, because it is up to them.
0: There are five contenders, but why is Lydia Wanyoto speaking with a lot of confidence?
1: I do not only deserve, I am the best to deliver this to the country. If the debate was free and fair and honest.
0: Lydia, are you jumping in this race and you are in it to win it?
1: Yes, and actually I should not just win, I should be an opposed.
0: Join me, Patrick Kamara, this Friday at 11 a.m. on www.kfm.co.ug.
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0: KFM, better information, the best music. That is Mea Kun, right? Or, okay. Mea Kun, and the song is called Holy Father. Doreen here, I got selected Jose on them ones and them twos. Definitely spinning the best hit music until midnight. So, if you have a song you want to dance to, the drill is very easy. Just call in and let us know the song you want. As you do that, don't forget to grab yourself V&A Sherry. Meant for togetherness. So whatever it is you're celebrating tonight or today, make sure that it's worth celebrating. So don't you dare forget V&A Sherry. Yours to share. And of course, excessive consumption of alcohol is not for sale to persons under 18 years of age. Right? Yeah. So remember to enjoy responsibly regardless. Superstar Friday. My name is Doreen. Doreen here and selected Jose. On them decks. 0751 939 00 0393 939 93 93 KFM. Good evening. How are you doing?
1: I'm okay. How are you doing?
0: Very good. Who are we talking to?
1: Sonia.
0: Sorry?
1: This is Paul Sonia.
0: Oh, yeah, Paul. Paul, where are you today? You're in Masaka. So, Paul, what song do you want to dance to tonight?
1: I want to dance to My Jam by Mr. Vega.
0: Which one?
1: My Jam by Mr. Vega.
0: My Jam, Mr. Vegas.
1: Yeah.
0: Ah, going out to who?
1: You and everyone here.
0: Okay, thank you so much, Paul.
1: Thank you.
0: Mm-hmm. You're loving KFM. What's up? Yo, what's up? How you doing?
2: I'm doing okay. This is Joshua Matuga.
0: How is Matuga, Joshua?
2: We are doing well. Don't worry. Very chilly.
0: Very chilly. It's drizzling right now. So,
2: yeah, it's what, drizzling right now.
0: Give me a song that's, you know, going to warm you up tonight.
2: You give me... Our kind of... It's not Give Me Hope by DeMarco.
0: Hope by DeMarco.
2: Yeah, going to Queen of Joy.
0: Yeah, you have hope.
2: Yeah,
0: You send me. You send me. Hmm? You send me.
2: No worry. I shall cut next.
0: You're such a coward. How can you have hope and you're a coward like that? You just kulumba. Kevin.
3: Hello.
0: Yo, what's up?
3: Hi.
0: Hey, how you doing?
3: Fine. Doing Kasangati.
0: How is Kasangati, my dear?
3: Is fine.
0: Mm-hmm. What's up? Talk to me.
3: Play for me, Chela. I mean, My Darling by Chela.
0: My Darling by Chela. Going out to who?
3: Going to my friend.
0: Okay. Kevin?
4: Yes, hello.
0: Hey, how you doing?
4: I'm doing well. You're speaking to Solomon Chanja.
0: Solomon, how is Chanja tonight?
4: Chanja is okay.
0: Talk to me.
4: Hey, I want Angela by John Black.
0: Going out to who?
4: I'm sending it to my friend Basil, my wife Christine, all day.
0: Oh, okay. Kevin.
5: Good evening, Dory.
0: Yo, what's up? How are you doing?
5: I'm okay.
0: I'm okay. Who are we talking to?
5: Basil.
0: Where are you tonight?
5: I'm here, I need.
0: Why are you hiding? Where are you? Now even the network is... Now the network is shaky.
5: What?
0: Where are you?
5: I'm now in Lukaya.
0: You're in Lukaya now?
5: Yeah, I'm back from Toroti.
0: Oh, back... Okay. Okay, I get that now. Uh-huh. So how long are you going to be in Lukaya?
5: I am now 3 months.
0: 3 months. Okay, so what song do you want to dance to?
5: I Love My Life by DeMarco.
0: I Love My Life by DeMarco. I can tell. All right, last caller for now. You're loving Kevin.
6: Hello.
0: Hey, how you doing?
6: Well.
0: Yes, my dear. Who are we talking to?
6: Talking to Gafana from Luero.
0: Talk to me. How is Luero?
6: No,
0: okay, so what song do you want to dance to?
6: You play for me forever by Peace Choir.
0: Going out to who?
6: Sorry?
0: Going out to anyone?
6: I'm not.
0: Hey. So it's like that?
6: Yeah.
0: Okay. No worries. Should be playing the song. So, hey, in this hour, more mixes lined up. And Selector Jose is ready for you. Let's take it on.
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0: It is 93 KFM, but information, the best music, talk and talk and talk and talk and talk, the Let Radio. And there is Weezer there as well. It's 93 KFM, but information, the best music. My name is Doreen. How you doing, guys? How you feeling? Selector Jose on the ones and them twos. Well, if you haven't had your song played, Not My Nick, come for him. To say it earlier, because I know you guys are gonna start. I haven't had my calling and say, Selector Jose, where is my request? Me, I've told you. Because he's here busy writing them down. I'm seeing him by the way. Whenever Captain say, I want to be a good one today. Call you every time he leaves you. You sacrifice me. Neda, Smaya, you want to crucify me? No, him. Tell you wait, one of these days I'm going to post him, and you see the one who makes you suffer sometimes, this one. So me, I'm innocent. Well, guys, well, don't worry. He's got you. He's going to be playing your mixes. Don't worry. Just playing with him. He's going to be playing your mixes. So if you have a song you want to listen to, remember the drill is simple. You can drop the song you want to dance to tonight on the KFM socials. And, well, the handle is at 93KFM. And then we do have the KFM WhatsApp. The number is 0747032192. And obviously, you can call 0751923900. KFM.
1: Hello, Doreen.
0: Hi, what's up? How you doing?
1: I'm good, how are you?
0: I am okay. Who are we talking to?
1: You're talking to Martin.
0: Martin, where are you tonight?
1: Lunguja.
0: What song on your mind? Do you want to dance too?
1: I want Selector Jose to play for me, by Chris Brown,
0: yeah. Kale. You're loving KFM?
2: Yes. Hello, Doreen.
0: What's up? How you doing?
2: I'm okay.
0: Who are we talking to?
2: Yo, Butter.
0: Yes, Butter.
2: Yes, please.
0: Yeah.
2: How are you?
0: Very okay, Butter. I remember you called in. Didn't you make a request?
2: Yeah, today I'm not feeling well. I'm somehow feeling.
0: You're feeling low? But as Selector Jose played your song.
2: Okay.
0: Yeah. Butter. Let others munange get their chance as well. KFM.
2: Yo.
0: What up? How you doing?
2: Good.
0: Chiri cool. No, poze yoriwa.
2: Oliwa. Oli gumite. You're speaking to Calvin.
0: Yeah. Ndi gumite umite byona. Good man, Ty. No. Yeah, what's up?
2: I'm good, man.
0: Thank you so much. I was suffering alone. So, you guys. So when he leaves, you crucify me. Selector Jose today. No, to have refused. So it's up to you. KFM.
3: Hello.
0: How are you?
3: I'm okay. This is Amos from Kabaramaido.
0: How is Kabaramaido?
3: Kabaramaido is okay. May you do for me a jump?
0: Mm-hmm.
3: That is Bayuda from Chameleon.
0: Chameleon, what song is that?
3: Bayuda.
0: Bayuda. Did we play that one? Oh, okay. Let's see what we can do. Kale. Kevin.
4: Daddy.
0: Yo. What up? How you doing?
4: Uncle Ken.
0: Yo.
4: Oh, good day, bye. Good life.
0: Okay. Got it. Going on to who?
4: To everybody.
0: Kale, All right, guys, we are back to the partying mode. Definitely, you have a song, just let us know. Every Friday is Superstar Friday. Selector Jose on them wheels at Doreen. Right here in the case on Creating Connections, Mending Your Hearts. But today's a Friday, so, you know, the vibe is always different, right? Yeah, so, yeah, it's a party.
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0: are five contenders, but why is Lydia Wanyoto speaking with a lot of confidence?
1: I do not only deserve, I am the best to deliver this to the country. 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
0: Lydia, are you jumping in this race and you are in it to win it?
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0: All right, so now for Milia. It is nice with me, KFM, better information, the best music. My name is Doreen, and yes, you're listening to The Kazon, creating connections and mending your hearts. So Doreen is my name, and I have selected Jose on them ones and them twos. We are still together, definitely, till midnight. Yeah. Going through your requests. So if there's that song you still want to dance to, let us know. It will definitely get played. And it's all courtesy of 93 KFM, better information, the best music. Remember, you can also drop that song on the KFM socials. 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You love on KFM?
1: Good.
0: Yes, my dear, how are you?
1: I'm good, thanks for that.
0: You're welcome. Who are we talking to?
1: This is Nasa Ibrahim.
0: Sahib?
1: Nasa.
0: Yes, Nasa, what's up?
1: Yeah, I'm just here.
0: Uh-huh, so tell me. Muziki by Darasa.
1: Yes.
0: Okay, going out to who?
1: For my pleasure.
0: Listening pleasure, call him, my dear. Thank you so much. Like I said, I like it when we do a lot of music.

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Man, those days. Sean Paul. 90s Week FM, better information, the best music. My name is Doreen. We're still partying. Now, we have different genres on Fridays. 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Okay? Well, lines are open 0753 973 903 0701 93 934. 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

0: Alright, so I do have a message here. Someone from Sironko District. This is Simon Peter. What's up, engineer? What's up? So different, but ranking. 11K FM.
1: Yo, Derek.
0: What's up? How you doing?
1: Thank you for the show.
0: You're welcome. Good evening. Yo.
1: Yes, good evening.
0: Yo.
1: This is Eugene calling
0: what
1: from Kabarama.
0: What can you say it, Jose? Australia way of Yuma. What is it? Ngabiri wangam no sing packs. Where are your packs? Jose, bring your kankuleke. Wama wanji.
1: Yes.
0: Yo. Sorry?
1: This is Eugene from Kabaramaido.
0: How is Kabaramaido?
1: Kabaramaido is just clear and happily enjoying KFM loud and clear.
0: Enjoying the music. Okay, so what song do you want to dance to?
1: I just want to dance to the vibe, you know, just play any vibe
0: from Selector Jose. Oh, okay, Kale. The vibe goes on. KFM.
2: Good evening.
0: What's up? How you doing?
2: I'm doing well.
0: Yup. Who are we talking to?
2: You're speaking to Francis from Namugongo.
0: How is Namugongo, Francis?
2: Just booming.
0: Mm-hmm. So what song do you want to dance to?
2: I want to dance to That Love from Shaggy.
0: That Love from Shaggy. Kale?
2: Yeah.
0: KFM?
3: Yes.
0: How you doing?
3: I'm good. Hi, D.
0: Hey, what's up? Who am I talking to?
3: This is Ibrahim.
0: Where are you?
3: Yeah, in Kawente.
0: What song do you want to dance to?
3: Let's go.
0: Which one?
3: Go by Lionel Richie, I think, and Akon.
0: Lionel Richie? Oh, just go. Now, that vibe right now, Neda Mukwano, give us something else.
3: Maybe Damian Mills, anything to do with Damian Mills.
0: Sorry?
3: Anything to do with Damian Mali.
0: All right, that is okay then. And then on WhatsApp, I do have someone here called Roberto Obicho. What's up, Roberto? You would like to listen to a dance through song by Acidic Vocals, It's Okay. KFM?
4: Hello.
0: Reduce the volume of the radio.
4: Okay.
0: Yeah?
4: Yes, please. Good evening.
0: Good evening. Who are we talking to?
4: You're talking to Alfred.
0: Alfred, what song do you want to dance to?

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1: So maybe our artists need media training so that they know when to respond, when not to respond. 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You don't want to respond to it and it's okay.
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2: But I'm sexy walk out to the girl. 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
1: On the grind this week, we host Lydia Wanyoto Mutende, a confident contender in the race for speakership.
2: I'm setting the standard, the bar on what we need. And the head of the register looks exactly like my character and my CV. So the choice is yours. Do not say we did not have a choice. I am here. I don't have to convince anybody. It's in their interest to give me speakership.
1: As a cadre of the NRM, if the party chairman and the caucus say, Lydia, stand down, will you?
2: If they say, Lydia, take the mantle, I'll take the mantle. If they say, Lydia, step down the justifications, I'll step down, because it is up to them.
1: There are five contenders, but why is Lydia Wanyoto speaking with a lot of confidence?
2: I do not only deserve, I am the best to deliver this to the country. If the debate was free and fair and honest.
1: Lydia, are you jumping in this race and you are in it to win it?
2: Yes, and actually I should not just win, I should be an opposed.
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0: It is 93 KFM with information, the best music. We are partying until midnight. My name is Doreen. And yes, thank you so much for choosing the KZN where we create connections and mend your hearts. But hey, tonight, like I said, we have a different kind of vibe every Friday, definitely. So now you get to listen to more of your requests. We have like, 40 minutes to go, but we can still play a lot of mixes in the remaining minutes. And Sad Different was a request that was actually brought forward by Pato Ranking. It will be playing someone wanted a piano song, but there's a set that was played anyway. Piano's got different, I know. All right, and then Bright Owen, what's up? You are listening enough, and you are saying, drop me Feeling by Ladipoy or TikTok by Felix Wezekwa featuring Fabrigas Maestro, and you're saying, have the best of your night ever. Thank you, darling. Regards to you too. And you're saying her to your friends as well. And then someone says, this is Walter, play for me. Bad by Fire, Jamaican guy. Let's see if we can get our hands on that one. Can I see you? Play me Mama Radio. Okay. And then I have Peterson, the tribal chief from Palisa. Can you drop me Champion Girl by Fifi Maker? All right, let's see what we can do about that. Like I said, we are just partying until midnight. During this my name, 21 minutes after 11 p.m. More muziki, Sad Different, coming up.
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0: It is nice, it's VKFM, but information, the best music. Well, I'm going to sign out right now, but well, thank you so much for being part of the show and for parting with us from morning until now. Every Friday, just be rest assured, we're going to be having all the fun in the world. Superstar Friday, we get to party with you. We can't do it without you guys. Thank you so much for being a part of the KZN. And tomorrow, great programming lined up for your enjoyment. Don't forget or don't miss out on VPN. We have Hitsville Kampala, KFM Sports, Breakfast Bonanza, and also the KFM Dance Party with DJ Shy. God bless you. Blessed weekend. Take care of yourselves. Bye-bye.
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